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19: For the afternoon, mostly cloudy with some scattered showers and thunderstorms. Highs will be in the mid to upper 80s. Tonight, evening shower will be possible. Muggy mid-70s for lows. And we'll continue seeing a chance for afternoon thunderstorms on Thursday with highs near 90. That's your forecast. I'm WJCL 22 Storm Tracker meteorologist Jonathan Myers.
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started. See you at the bar, you was hardly talking. 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Like, wait, babe, let me.

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0: 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Hey, what's up? It's Didi in the morning, and we've got 5 hours of nonstop fun this Independence Day, playing your favorite hip-hop throwbacks and, wait for it, even a little country and rock. Turn us up starting at 5 o'clock on the 4th and jam out until the fireworks take over downtown Savannah, or stream us anywhere on the G100.
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11: 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Weather, what you know about that?
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12: I'm Chief Meteorologist Joe Reynolds for the WJCL 22 Storm Tracker Weather Center. Scattered showers diminished this evening. Muggy overnight, lows in the mid-70s. Out the door Thursday, a dry start by afternoon. Hot and humid, a few showers and thunderstorms possible. Highs in the low 90s.
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13: I'm Chief Meteorologist Joe Reynolds for the WJCL 22 Storm Tracker Weather Center. Scattered showers diminish this evening. Muggy overnight, lows in the mid-70s. Outdoor Thursday, a dry start by afternoon. Hot and humid, a few showers and thunderstorms possible. Highs in the low 90s.
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0: 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You deserve a Saturday that's all about you. And I've got it all planned for you. It's Dee Dee in the morning on G100. 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

0: Good morning, it's Dee Dee in the morning, and welcome to the show. We're all here, J. Cruz, Trey G, and comedian J.J. Williamson. It is Thursday, June 18th, International Picnic Day. International Picnic.
1: Picnic? That's not a great word.
0: What, is it picnic?
1: Yeah, I've heard the history.
0: I've heard it behind that word. Well, are we not finding a lot about our history that we didn't know about?
2: A lot of words.
1: Master bedroom.
0: Right, right. Certain things we all this time we've been, and then went, wait a minute, it is rooted in something racist.
3: Yeah.
0: All right, it is National Go Fishing Day. Is that safe?
1: Let me think about it now.
0: Is that safe?
1: Because it can be turned.
0: Yeah.
1: But no, I think that's good.
0: All right, International Sushi Day.
1: Ooh, sushi. I'm not a fan.
0: Okay. You're not? You don't eat it at all? Have you tried it? Like, everybody has, you have to start out with a California roll. You start out with a California?
1: I don't even think it was a California roll. Whatever it was, is that probably the one I should have?
0: That's the safest one they always say. California roll is the first one you should start out with.
1: But is it raw fish in it?
0: No.
2: Okay, gotcha.
0: That's why.
2: It's all veggies.
0: Then there's another one you should try, and it has the fried shrimp in it. A tempura roll.
1: Okay.
0: Tempura, it'll be fried, and it's not
1: Maybe I like that one. I tried a crab one time. Wasn't a fan.
0: Okay.
1: It was too soft.
0: Yeah, you ain't ready for that. I'm telling you, you gotta ease your way into some sushi.
1: You ain't ready.
0: Do you eat crawfish?
1: No, I can't rip them open.
0: The hell you mean you can't rip them open? You ain't strong enough.
1: I cannot touch them. Like they, it's like a critter. I can't open them things.
0: Okay, so you don't eat crawfish, but do you eat lobster?
1: No, I don't like lobster. I can't touch. It has a face on it.
0: Hold on a second. He ain't traditional black over here. Do you eat? I bet you eat shrimp.
1: I do eat shrimp.
0: Crab legs?
1: No, I don't eat crab legs.
0: Okay, you're not traditional black. You're not traditional. He ain't a TB. He's not a TB-er.
1: I can't do it. Got a
3: Trey
1: face.
3: Trey saw one antenna move on the damn crab, and he don't want to go over there no more. Boy.
0: Wow.
1: That's why I eat chicken tenders.
0: Let's move on, because, you know, I always tell people, black people eat everything about the ocean, but won't get in it.
3: Oh, no.
1: Thanks. We let our feet touch it.
0: Yeah. But we'd be like, oh, I love me a seafood boil and some fish and some crab and some shrimp and some this, but won't get near it.
1: Mm-mm. No, thank you.
3: Won't let that water get over your ankle.
0: It is Autistic Pride Day today as well.
1: Shout out.
2: That's a good one.
0: Let's celebrate birthdays. Here we go.

0: Yes, he
1: Silly
0: is.
1: Red.
0: Yep. He is.
1: Yeah. Mm-hmm. Coi Leray is the daughter of Benzino. Let me give everybody the history of all of this. So Coi Leray is the rapper who is the daughter of Benzino. And then she's got a baby with Trippie Redd.
0: Yeah.
1: Got it. Okay.
0: Yeah.
1: Got you. Everybody caught up. All right. And now here comes Blake Shelton, who's married to, he's celebrating a birthday today. And he's married to Gwen Stefani.
0: Yes.
1: Who used to be married to Gavin Rossdale, who's in a group. I can't think of the group he was in now.
0: You too deep into them damn celebrity relationship trenches.
1: I know.
0: Yes. You messy.
1: Yeah. Okay, fine.
0: Boy.
1: Let's do this. We kick the show off with early morning meetings. Here we go. By the way, she did used to be involved with one of the members of No Doubt. She started in No Doubt, and she was involved with one of the members.
0: Gwen Stefani was?
1: Uh-huh, for years. They were dating each other.
0: B-A-N-A-N-A-S. Mm-hmm.
1: And then, who was Gavin Rossdale's name? What was their
0: name? Oh, my God.
1: What? Now it's compelling me. He was in a movie, too. He was in that great movie, The Devil's Advocate.
0: Okay.
2: The Devil's Advocate.
0: Oh, my God.
2: With Al Pacino?
1: Yeah, you ever seen that?
2: Yeah.
1: It's one of my favorite movies.
2: Keanu Reeves.
0: Now, what about your business? You and all the folks,
1: business. I know, you're right. I'm always in somebody's business. All right. We kick the show off with early morning memes. Mine just says this. Y'all better get you a DNA test, because some of these ladies out here will have you raising your uncle.
2: Oh, my God.
0: Damn.
2: Ooh, that's tough.
0: That's a good one.
2: All right, if you're a dad, I'm a dad. I got a dad joke. Feel free to use it.
1: No.
2: Shush. What do you call a factory that makes okay products?
1: Mm. Generic.
0: Hmm. What do you call them?
2: A satisfactory.
0: You see?
1: A satisfactory.
2: Makes okay products.
1: Satisfactory.
0: Okay, right on.
2: You got it.
1: Thank you for that. Thank you.
0: Repeated it. Right on.
1: What you got over there, Trey?
0: All right, here we go. I got one. Mine says, gum do not work for everybody. Some of y'all need to chew a Tide Pod.
1: Damn.
0: Just gonna get you a little Tide Pod. Call it a day. Okay. Yeah, that breath strong.
2: I don't know if you can actually do that, but yeah.
0: Something like
1: careful.
0: That.
3: All right, here we go. Only evil chicks eat ice all day, trying to cool the devil off inside them.
2: Yeah. My mom always ate
1: Say that
2: ice.
1: Again.
3: Only evil chicks eat ice all day, trying to cool the devil off inside of them.
1: And I know chicks who like to eat ice. Oh, my God. All right, that's how we kick the show off. Early morning memes coming up this morning. Guess what? Real estate and design team. You saw them on HGTV's hit show, Married to Real Estate. Egypt Sherrod and her husband, Mike Jackson, will be on the show. Mm. Plus, another entrepreneur will be highlighted on the Strong Business Spotlight.
2: Hey.
1: And we got more money to give you with our $1,000 minute game. Here we go. It's Thursday. It's Didi in the morning.
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1: Or a sea shanty?
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0: This boat trip is going to be interesting.
2: Don't you love it? Oh, it's so good!
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0: everybody is here. Jay Cruz and Trey G, you guys get ready because J.J. Williamson, comedian J.J. Williamson is ready for, J.J., what is this, another edition of what?
1: That's what we're doing?
0: Okay. Okay,
1: y'all know we live in a society, man, where, you know, some things, you know, you just go over your head. You don't be appreciated. You be like, I can't believe you did that.
2: Mm-hmm.
1: Can't believe you did that. So I came up with a list that's going to make you say, oh, that's what we doing.
0: Okay.
1: That's what we doing. Oh, okay. You ever loan your car out, man? And you know, we hate loaning our cars out.
2: Mm-hmm.
1: But you know, it's loved ones or family. You don't want to loan your car out sometimes. Mm-hmm. But you went ahead and decided to let your car out one time. They keep it all day.
2: Oh, God.
1: You cool with it.
2: Right.
1: They bring it back. You get in the car. You find out they ain't put no gas in the car for you. Oh, that's what we doing? Okay. Let me see if you're going to get it again. Let me see if you're going to get this car again. Since you can't at least put half a tank in my car back, as expensive gas is right now. Oh, okay. That's what we're doing. Oh, okay. Here we go right here. Hey, man, you ever be with your kid? One of your kids, you got like several kids. Cruz, you're going to test it in. You got several kids.
0: Hold on.
1: Y'all heard me.
0: I didn't.
1: Yeah, yes, y'all did.
0: I know.
1: You see how they be messing with me?
0: I
1: don't appreciate that, man.
3: Several kids. Yes.
1: Yeah, several kids.
0: Is that what you said? I got
1: it. You heard me.
2: Yeah. Did we understand is the issue?
1: Oh, that's it.
2: We heard it.
1: Oh, yeah, but y'all didn't understand.
2: I understand.
0: No.
1: It didn't come out right.
0: Nah.
1: Man, hey, man, maybe y'all need to take a class.
0: Facts. What, a class on you?
1: Yeah, on me.
0: Yeah.
1: Called stuttering.
3: 101.
1: 101. Man, you know, when you got kids, right, man, you know, one of them may be with you, but the rest at home.
3: Mm, they're always with me.
1: You know, you stop and get some food, but you only got some food for the person that's in the car with you.
0: Uh-huh.
1: And you come back home with some food and you ain't got your other kids.
0: Stupid.
1: The wifey be looking at you. Oh, that's what we doing?
0: Okay.
1: How about you go back out and get three more value meals?
2: How about this? How about we just eat it in the car before we get to the house?
1: Yeah,
3: that's
1: real.
3: Exactly what we do.
2: I'm going to pull over. We going to eat this and get on the bike.
3: I'd be like, Gino, that can't be no evidence. Eat it all.
1: Eat it all, for
0: eat it
1: real.
0: All.
1: Matter of fact, you got to let the window down so to get the scent out.
0: See,
1: you be like, well, I smell McDonald's fries in here. Oh, that's what we doing? Okay.
0: Not the McDonald's fries. Okay.
1: That's McDonald's fries. You know, maybe you and Chris have done this, DD, man.
0: Right.
1: Sometimes you may be in the shower and you're taking a

0: Nice shower, and man, your husband like to play. Mm-hmm. He come in the bathroom and cut the light off on you while you in the shower.
1: For some reason, I don't think that's my husband. That's something silly you do.
0: I would, but I don't live with you, so Chris got to do it.
2: Chris got to do it. I don't live with you.
1: I'm just saying.
0: Now you got to get out the shower. Cut the light back on. It's bad enough. It's in the winter.
1: Thanks.
0: That's bathroom. That's cold. You be like, oh, that's what we're doing?
1: Okay.
0: That's what we're doing. I owe you. I'm going to get you back with them right there. Here's another one. You know, sometimes, and here go Chris and Dee Dee again.
1: What we do now?
0: You know, sometimes Chris be wanting you to go to an event that he's involved in. And, you know, he wants you to come and show some love and everything, but you tired, had a long day. You at this event, he noticed that you sleep in front of his friends, embarrassing him while he about to go out there and do a speech.
1: Mm-hmm.
0: Chris whispers to you, oh, that's what we doing? Oh, okay. That's what we doing?
1: Okay, that's what we doing.
0: Here you go. Man, sometimes, you know, you may leave your phone unlocked. You go to the outside, get somebody in the car. You come back, you notice that your significant other is going through your phone. You going through your phone. Now, you know, it may be cool, but you would expect them not to do that.
2: Right.
0: You find them on your phone going through your messages and everything. You be like, oh, that's what we doing? Okay. Let me put this code back on.
2: For real. Put my facial recognition back on this phone.
0: For real. All right, here's another one right here, man. Man, look, you get pulled over by the police. Mm-hmm. You know, you're in a 50-mile-hour zone, but you're doing 53. They pull you over.
3: Not for 3 miles.
0: You know, you think for three miles over. And, you know, you think they going to just give you a warning.
2: Mm.
0: They going to tell you, I'll be right back and come back with a ticket.
1: Yeah.
0: You be looking at them for 3 miles. Really?
2: Uh-uh.
0: That's what you doing?
1: Okay.
0: That's it.
2: JJ, it's better they come back with a ticket than they come back and say, I got some good news and some bad news. Good news is you ain't getting a ticket. Bad news, you got a warrant.
0: You're going to jail. I be dang. That's what we doing. So these are just some things, man, we go through every day, man, that make you say, oh, that's what we doing.
2: Facts.
1: Facts. Thank you very much. I love the title of this one. It always gets me.
0: Yes.
1: All right. Thank you for that, JJ. It's Dee Dee in the morning.
2: Hey.
4: Check it. G100 is Savannah's home of hip-hop and throwbacks.
5: Who you know do it better.

0: Good morning. It's Dee Dee in the morning. Guys, we have to have a conversation about something. I just want you guys to know something. After this weekend, you're going to probably hear your president go in on Barack Obama and Michelle.
1: You know he's obsessed.
0: He's obsessed, right? But he's really going to be obsessed now. So, you know, America celebrated 250 years last weekend. He wanted to celebrate. That's where he created the monster truck
2: rally
0: thing that he did at the White House lawn last week.
1: Right, and that's where
0: they had, remember, the UFC fighting.
1: Right.
0: But you know that he had invited a bunch of, you know, different artists to perform.
1: Right.
0: He wanted to have, like, a concert. Right? And like I said, like a little state fair kind of thing.
1: Yeah.
0: And so he invited a lot of people. Like at one point, I think he did Morris Day and the Time, and they declined.
1: They declined.
0: Yeah.
1: Young MC declined. He declined.
0: Yeah.
1: I think the Commodores.
0: They declined.
1: They declined. Even though I ain't but one,
3: so.
1: He declined.
0: The Commodore.
1: He declined.
0: Yeah. Who else declined?
1: I think Millie Vanilli, they declined. They declined.
3: Not Millie and Vanilli.
1: Both of them. Vanilla Ice.
0: Decline.
1: Said hell no.
4: Said,
1: Green Day said hell no.
0: Not Green Day.
1: Come on now. Eminem Group D12 said no.
4: Shut up. I remember them.
0: He couldn't get nobody to perform. For his big 250 year celebration and for his birthday. All the celebs kept saying no. They said Adele said no. Sabrina Carpenter, Ariana Grande. Everybody was like, I'm not going to do it. Well, he's going to lose his mind now. He's going to probably lose his mind. And I'm going to tell you why.
1: Mm-hmm.
0: So, you know, this weekend, Juneteenth to be exact, former President Barack Obama is opening the Barack Obama Library and Museum on the south side of Chicago.
3: Right.
0: As I'm hearing, there's a lot of folks that are going to be there. Please take a listen at this.
5: The grand opening of the Obama Presidential Center in Chicago will feature an incredible lineup of performers. Listen to this list. Stevie Wonder, Bono, Bruce Springsteen, Christina Aguilera, Common, Jennifer Hudson, John Legend, and Mark Anthony. Some are calling this Obama-palooza.
0: Okay.
4: Oh, he's going to lose his...
0: Okay.
3: Yeah.
0: Y'all know it's getting ready to go down.
1: Yeah.
0: Yeah, that man going to be so mad.
4: He's so jealous. He's so jealous.
0: He's going to call all of those people horrible and trashy, and they're not good. And all of those people are going to go perform for and with the Obamas for the opening of the center.
3: That's insane. I do love the optics of it, though. You couldn't get hardly anybody to perform at your event. Now the Obamas have one, and damn near every A-list celeb performer is on that list. That's insane.
4: They're performing for free.
0: For free.
1: I love it.
0: Is that crazy? Karma. What about, JG? You got more
1: and then,
0: to the
1: you
0: list?
1: Know, they say when the cameras go off and get dark, because it's going to be on the south side of Chicago, he said he's going to have Lupe Fiasco.
3: Shut up.
1: He coming out. He's going to do kick push.
3: Yeah.
1: He's going to have Twister.
3: Shut up.
1: Keith Chief.
3: Chief.
1: Look.
3: Whoa.
1: Chief
3: Keith. You're not going to do that. There you go.
1: Chief Keith. And then he even found Crucial Conflict.
3: Shut up.
4: Smoking on
1: hay. In the middle of the ball.
0: G Herbo, Kanye West, for real. Who else we got from Chicago?
1: Matter of fact, Northwest performed.
0: She performed for Obama.
3: Obama said he gonna free Dirk just so he can perform.
1: Yeah, yeah.
3: Damn it, man.
4: That's not
1: good. Matter of fact, this the breakout for the two daughters, Sasha and Malia. They performing. They the new city girls. They call them state girls.
3: State girls.
0: Hey, shouts out to the Obama Center. I told y'all it is beautiful.
1: It's gonna be crazy.
0: It is amazing.
1: Yeah.
0: You have got to go see it. If you haven't seen it, you can't get in. You can go to my page, Dee Dee in the Morning, and you will see. I did a recap of that place. It is unbelievable. Everybody has got to go to that center as it opens and be available to you.
4: But again,
0: shouts out to the Obamas for gathering all the celebrities to perform for them.
3: Yeah.
0: I love it.
1: And nobody turned them down.
0: Nobody turned them down. No, not at all. All right. But get ready for the meltdown coming next week.
1: It's coming.
0: It's Dee Dee in the Morning.
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0: right, listen, let's do this, guys. We got to get into our hot topics because LeBron James has said something that has angered me right now. I got a problem with LeBron James, and you know I'm a fan.
1: You're right.
0: Say girl again.
1: That's your big man.
0: Put more bass in it. If you're going to represent me and sound like me, put some bass in it.
2: My bad, big dog.
0: Yeah, let's get into our hot topics. LeBron, I'm mad at you, LeBron. Let's go.
3: Let her cook.
4: 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Only on DD in the morning.
0: 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All right, you guys. LeBron James got the nerve. LeBron James is worth almost... Is he a billionaire now?
2: Yeah, they say what they say. Yeah. Reportedly, yeah.
0: LeBron is out here trying to talk about the fact that he thinks that the woman that he, if he weren't married, he couldn't be with a stay-at-home woman, but he's worth $1 billion. Take a listen.
5: I think personally, me today, if I was not in a relationship today, I could not have a stay-at-home woman. It's not like for me who I am at 40 and what I got going on, just coming home and just seeing somebody just sitting on the couch every day, just sitting there, just chilling. Like that wouldn't float for me.
6: Mm. That's not what stay-at-home moms do, LeBron.
7: But he said now if you just sitting at on the couch doing nothing, just watching TV, I would have a problem with that. Mm-hmm. Now if you been home being productive, man, you bring some more income in, you know, you may be handling my personal business or something like that.
0: Yeah. Hold on a second. What?
1: Mm-hmm. He a millionaire.
0: A billion.
7: Yeah, a billionaire.
0: Hold on. I gotta bring some more money in. You already worth a billion. How much more you
7: do
0: want?
7: Some? No, you ain't finna watch Young and the Restless all day.
0: Well, first of all, that's barely on. But nonetheless. You say that Cruz said what? That ain't all of the stay-at-home mom?
6: Absolutely not. You walk in and your wife's sitting down, that's because she's been working all day. She's finally taking a break.
2: Right.
6: Okay?
0: Now, well, hold on a second.
6: Raising a family.
0: Hold on a second. That would be your family. If I'm married to a billionaire, we better have somebody who clean this house.
6: I mean, yeah, for sure.
0: We better have a chef up in this thing.
6: For sure.
0: We better have.
2: Can I say this, though? I do like the fact that he is taking this stance because a lot of women be feeling like, oh, all I need to do is give me a man with some money, yeah. Give me a baller, give me a millionaire. Now, yes. he wants you to bring something to the table,
7: too. Bring something to the table?
2: He wants you to bring something to the table, too.
0: Listen, you wanted my beauty because that's what they be going for. You want the woman's beauty, you got to let her sit on her ASS. That's what you got with her for. I guarantee you, some of the men, I'm looking at their chicks.
6: Absolutely.
0: They're not in there because they smart. They're trophy wives.
2: Just because I want your beauty don't mean you get to sit on your booty.
0: You got to pay for the beauty. You got to pay for the beauty. Either ladies, take their money then.
6: Either
0: you
6: on
0: a
6: the-
0: beautiful woman and they come for you, take their money.
6: You're either going to be on the couch or in the gym.
2: Facts.
6: Either one.
0: Oh, wow. You're going to be in the couch or be on the couch or the gym. Hey, listen, let's talk about Nicki Minaj. I guess so Nicki's talking about her lyrics.
6: Yeah, she's kind of taking accountability like some rappers might when they get a little older about their lyrics from back in the day.
8: Do you think the music scene is very demonically organized? Is there a lot of crazy stuff?
9: Well, it sure isn't driving people to God. It's, you know, it definitely isn't making people want God more because it focuses on the worship of material things. And we all play a part in it. I've played a part in it, of course. I guess I feel a sense of responsibility, too, a lot of the times because a lot of the stuff that I was rapping about, I was so young, too. I didn't realize that there are young people listening to it and how it could probably make them make certain decisions that wasn't, you know, really thought out. Now, if I could do it all over again, I would have changed a lot of things that I said because I just don't like the idea of thinking that these people will now grow up wanting to change themselves as opposed to loving themselves, you know?
6: Hmm. I call cap.
0: What?
6: Because in hindsight, it's always easy to say, oh, I would have done it differently. But when you're in your 20s doing it, you're not going to think like that. So to say, oh, if I could go back, I would do it differently, you wouldn't. Because you wouldn't go back with the mentality of a 30-something-year-old. You understand what I'm saying?
2: Well, I think that's what she's saying. If I could go back with the mentality that I have now, yeah, then I would do it over again.
6: It don't work like that, though.
0: You ain't never heard people say, Cruz, you never heard people say, knowing what I know now.
2: Right.
6: But that's what I'm saying. In a perfect world, yes, but that never works. It's just a stupid statement.
0: All right, let's move on and talk about this, you guys. Rick Ross, this is hilarious to me. Anybody see it?
6: This is funny.
2: Yeah, so the homie Rick Ross, especially after all the internet chatter that's been going on with celebrities being broke, Rick Ross got caught at the airport. Now Rick Ross is making fun of the people making fun of him by saying he's going to Costco and he hope he don't get seen.
10: I'm finna sneak into Costco. Hopefully no one sees me. 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Oh my God. hopefully no one sees me and I make none of the platforms. You know what I'm saying?
6: I find him entertaining. I
0: do too, though. He is entertaining. But
2: he gonna make fun of the trolls.
0: Yeah, but he's at Costco buying in bulk. Go ahead, then, Rick.
6: I'm a Sam's Club guy myself.
0: Are you? Me too. I'm really? More Sam's Club. Sam's Club. Yeah.
2: Costco stand with DEI, so I'm Costco.
6: I know.
0: That's right.
2: All the way.
6: I know.
0: They sure do.
2: Yeah.
0: Well, you know what, Sam's Club? I got to cut up my card.
2: Come on.
0: Got to go on over here to Costco. All right, listen. Coming up, everybody. Coming up, we got $1,000 for you. Speaking of money, $1,000 is yours. Answer 10 questions correctly. Ooh. And play our $1,000 minute game at 833. Talk to Dee Dee.
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0: It's Dee Dee in the morning. It's Dee Dee in the morning on G100. 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

0: Let's get right to the five. First of all, good morning to you. It is Thursday, and it's No Politics Thursday on the show.
1: Yeah.
0: Jay Cruz is here, Trey G, and comedian J.J. Williams, and let's get right to the topics.
2: Number one.
3: The five things you need to know right now on DD in the morning.
0: Y'all saw this, a new proposed Michigan law would make it illegal to get within 25 feet of police or other first responders. You know how when they see something going on and everybody's trying to film it and be like, yeah, you ain't supposed to be doing this and all this other kind of stuff. Now they're telling folks they want you to stay back and you've got to stay within 25 feet of a first responder. They said, but if you don't, the penalties are up to a $500 fine and 60 days in jail. That's what they're proposing.
1: Just so they can put their knee on your neck.
0: Right.
1: Just so that
0: you don't film them doing wrong.
1: In
0: now
1: peace.
0: They're saying, yeah.
1: Right. Yeah.
0: They're also saying you could almost get fines up to $7,500.
1: It's like they think we stupid and don't see the play.
0: Yeah.
1: You know what I'm saying?
0: Right.
1: We clearly understand what's going on.
0: Mm-hmm. So just look for that change.
1: Just
0: possibly
1: for
0: in Michigan, because if it passes in Michigan, some people say it'd be all over the country.
1: Set a precedent, mm-hmm. right?
4: Hey, well, let's continue to talk about this NBA Finals, man, that the Knicks just won, man. Broke the 53-year curse. Well, this came the most watched NBA Finals since 1998.
1: Oh, damn.
0: Wow.
4: They say usually the NBA Finals, they average like 24.5 million views. This year, they got to 33 million.
1: Wow.
4: So I think it's that New York effect, man. The fact that the New York mm-hmm. Knickerbockers made it to the finals, the city went crazy, went bananas. You feel me, B?
5: Word is born. Okay.
4: Then shout out to the Knicks, man. Breaking records still.
0: Can I tell you, I keep hearing things about the Knicks, and I keep hearing stuff about some of the behind the scenes. Anybody hear about Jalen Brunson's mother, who they said refused to take the team flight to game 5 to attend? She didn't want to go because she had a charity event to go to.
4: Oh, wow.
0: Yeah, and she said, I'll just have to miss
5: Respect.
0: The game or whatever. They said she knew she was taking a risk flying commercial to game 5, but she had to honor a commitment to a previously scheduled event.
5: Wow.
0: And by the way, they also said it was for she and Jalen's foundation, but nonetheless, it was for children and stuff like that. And the mama said, I don't care that my son is playing. I gotta do what I gotta do.
1: Wow.
0: And she fulfilled a commitment.
1: Shout out to mama.
0: Right?
5: Yep. All right, let's talk about it. So Zendaya, the actress, she's out here talking about the first time she met the love of her life, Tom Holland. Mm. And she knew from the moment she saw him,
1: he was the one.
6: I found that, sometimes like people kind of like kind of get nervous around people,
5: mm-hmm.
6: but there's a certain feeling that I was able to experience when I knew that this is my person, because I don't feel nervous around that. I feel really peaceful and mm-hmm. I feel really calm, and I feel like, oh, I actually feel more nervous when I'm away from you than when I'm with you. That's when I was like, maybe when we first met, I already felt like, because I guess like we first met in an audition, so I was pretty nervous anyway, but uh-huh. he did make me feel calm. So
7: can you tell me how I made you feel calm?
6: Just by being a nice person, by making me feel comfortable. I mean, like, it's like having to do a chemistry read for a big movie like that. It's like, oh, you really want the job and all these kind of things. And yeah, he was really lovely then.
1: Damn it, Rue.
5: I guess that's special great. Someone's supposed to make you feel calm, right?
0: All righty.
1: Shouts out to her. I wish her ending would have ended better on Euphoria, but
0: it didn't end good?
1: Yeah, not for Rue. Can we talk about Diddy's ending? A lot of people are talking about Diddy's expected release date from prison. Now, at first, when he was first convicted of his 50-month sentence, Diddy was supposed to get out June 4th of 2028.
5: Right.
1: Then it got moved up to April 25th of 2028. Now it has been moved up again, is what they're saying. February 23rd of 2028 is when Diddy is scheduled to now be released from Fort Dix in New Jersey.
5: So, wow. He'll be home soon.
1: It keeps getting moved up for whatever reason. We're going to see. He might be home sooner than we think. So maybe before 2028 is what it's looking like.
5: Mm-hmm.
1: Have to keep trending this way.
0: Mm-hmm.
1: Uh-oh.
0: All right.
4: Come on then.
5: We were so wrong about
1: that. Uh-oh. No. Somebody don't like that. I heard some grumpy gusses in the building.
5: I mean, we were all in here like, he's going to be gone forever.
1: Yeah.
4: And there ain't no stomach growl.
1: And let's be clear, I'm not celebrating that the man is getting out.
5: Yeah, we're not.
1: He deserves to be punished to the fullest extent of the law. But if the law says he's getting out, he might be getting out soon.
0: Listen, those are your five. We need someone to play our $1,000 minute game. You answer 10 questions correctly and win the cash this morning at 833. Talk to Dee Dee.
4: That's 833-825-5233.
0: It's Dee Dee in the morning.
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0: 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This is
1: G100 Traffic.
2: Heads up this morning over on I-95 northbound. Slowing down there a tad bit, getting through Henderson. Your delays there building before I-16 off of exit 99. Starting to free up, though, immediately making your way northbound up towards Highway 80, exit 102. Also keeping an eye over towards Augusta Road southbound right now, heading towards Port Wentworth. Right now, pretty wide open. We can expect to see some delays rise in your southbound lanes nearing I-95. Another traffic update in minutes. I'm Zach Grizzle.
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1: That comes natural.
2: Nah, fear of father. Only in the hood that'd be for you, isn't it?
1: Oh, yeah. Depends on where you're in, huh?
2: Right, right. You'd be like, okay. No, really, that's not it,
3: drowning.
2: JJ. No.
1: Being broke?
2: No, no. That's not where you're born with a...
1: Choking?
2: You are born with two natural fears.
3: Not choking?
2: Mm-mm.
3: No.
2: Born with two natural fears. The fear of falling and what else? And guess what it is?
3: Huh.
2: The fear of loud noises.
3: Oh, yeah.
2: Think about it. When you're a baby, you hear a loud noise. Immediately, you jump.
1: Yeah. Jump. Yeah.
3: I think about a baby, yeah. For sure. I can see that.
2: That's what you're born with, JJ. Not gunshots.
1: I ain't gonna lie to you. As you get older, them loud noises, oh my, they start to get irritating.
2: Do they?
1: Damn fearful.
2: Yeah.
1: Be like, ah, dog, what's all that noise?
4: Annoying.
1: Real talk. Super annoying. What's all that damn noise?
2: You know what annoys me the most? It's some damn bass that's up too high, and you gotta hear it reverberate. I can't hear it. I can't stand that. When it be reverberating bass be too.
1: You don't like that?
2: It's all distorted.
1: Can't relate.
5: Are you talking about when Trey come in?
2: Yeah, Trey like it.
1: Can't relate.
2: That stuff be...
1: Mine ain't distorted. My speakers is clear.
2: Okay.
1: My speakers is clear.
2: All right.
5: Trey still got equalizer in his car.
2: Yeah. I guess he got it in the back seat of the trunk or whatever.
5: Ground.
2: But y'all know what I'm talking about. You be like, God damn.

0: everybody. This right here is Seth. Hey, Seth.
1: Seth. Hello.
0: I've always loved that name, Seth. It's a great name, Seth. Welcome to the show, sir. Seth.
2: Yeah, I'm here.
0: You good? What are you doing this morning?
2: I just got off work not too long ago.
0: Oh, okay. You work overnight?
2: Yeah.
0: So now what are you going to do? Like, will you go immediately to sleep when you get home or what? What time will you go to sleep?
2: After I win this thousand, I'm going to try to.
3: I know that's right.
0: That's a real nice answer there, Seth.
3: Manifest it.
0: Yeah, I like that. I like that. And then you'll sleep until what time, Seth?
2: Maybe about one or two.
0: And then what do? You're going to get up, you get ready to go back to work, or you do something else?
2: You already know. Go right back.
0: I know it.
3: Seth sound like he tired, too. Boy, that shit told him down. Right. You hear me?
0: Right. All right, listen, let me just spin the wheel, and let's just try to make sure you're a winner. Here we go.
4: DJ. J. Cruz. JJ from The Sip.
5: Trey G.
4: J. Cruz. $20 bonus.
6: Hey. All right, my dog, I know you're tired, but come on, let's turn it up right now. I'm going to read you these questions. If you don't know the answer, just say pass, because I'll come back to it. You only got a minute, so don't take too long. You got to think fast. You got it?
2: I got it.
6: All right, Seth, here we go. Do you run hot or cold at night?
2: Cold.
6: How many degrees is too hot for you?
2: 90.
6: Clifford Harris is the birth name of what rapper?
2: T.I.
6: When it comes to soccer, what is a kit?
2: Jersey.
6: Okay. Barack and Michelle Obama are opening a presidential center in which city?
2: Chicago.
6: How many days are in Fortnite?
2: Seven.
6: Mm-mm. What was the fifth question I asked you?
2: Michelle Obama.
6: Who on the morning show is single?
2: The right person if you ask them.
6: What does KMA stand for?
2: Say it again.
6: KMA. KMA. What does that stand for?
2: Pass.
6: Spell the word psychosis.
2: P-S-Y-C-H-O-S-I-S.
3: Come on, man.
6: How many days are in Fortnite?
0: Damn.
3: Hey, good job.
0: You know what, though? You got seven. I don't know. I kind of think he needs number
3: eight. I almost wanted to go give him eight.
0: Number eight.
3: Yeah, for real.
7: Give him eight for creativity.
0: Yeah. Man.
3: Yeah, I like that.
0: That was real, though, right there.
6: Nine?
0: No. Number eight. When he said, who on the morning show is single?
3: The right person if you ask.
0: I'm going to have to go. There you go. Evan, you get it. You got to get that.
3: Yeah.
0: All right, 8 out of 10. 8 out of 10. Here's what you missed. You missed this one right here. How many days are in Fortnite? In Fortnite, 14. And then what does KMA stand for? Kiss my ASS. There it is.
6: Association.
0: All right. So there it is. You got 8 out of 10. You're going to get $10 every correct answer. We added up as $80, but you spun the wheel and got an extra $20. $100 coming to you.
3: All right.
0: You got $100, Seth. Right. Do me a favor. Tell everybody the show that gave you a shot at that $1,000.
2: DD in the morning.
8: Check.

0: on DD in the morning.
1: So, Maquan, you hit us up and you said you're going to make somebody mad.
2: Yeah, I'm going to make my mama mad.
1: What you going to tell your mama?
2: I'm going to tell my mama that this girl came to my house with her mama and they want to fight me.
1: All right. Well, here we go. Let's call her.
2: Hello. Mama.
3: Hello.
2: Tell me why Big Shay and her mama came over here and want to fight me and stuff.
3: Where they at?
2: They and mama have.
4: Marisha, beat her ass, Marisha.
3: Don't go outside with her until I get her.
2: Hold on, I'm finna put you on the phone with her, all right? Here she goes.
4: Hold on a second, bitch. What you want?
3: Who is this?
4: This is Swan, mama. This is Swan.
3: Don't go to my mama house with my damn son and my mama.
4: Who you think you talking
3: to? He is a kid.
4: Look, let me tell you something, bitch. Your son is dumb.
3: No, bitch, you dumb.
4: I'm really sorry, but your son is a bitch ass. He was talking crazy to my daughter. He got that nasty-ass scar on his head. I'm going to knock him in his f***ing head.
3: No, no, ain't nobody grown finna touch my son.
4: You raised an old sissy-ass boy. The boy is sitting up here talking to...
3: I don't give a f*** you, your motherfucking daughter, with her big ass.
4: You...
3: And y'all better not f***ing touch my damn son.
4: Yeah, I'm going to knock your son out. I'm going to knock him out.
3: No, I'm going to knock you out.
4: It looked like you knocked him on his head when he was a baby anyway.
3: No.
1: Hey, Shawana, you on the Mad Minute?
3: Yeah.
1: Yeah, I know. That's on your son, though. Yeah. You need to cuss him out. Okay.
3: Y'all wrong. I done jumped in my damn car with a butcher knife.
1: Damn. She said with a butcher knife. Yeah. Mm. Y'all give it up for Maquan. Right. It is Mama Shawna.
0: Yeah. Get in on the fun and prank call someone you know. Tell us how at DDMakesMeLaugh.com.
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1: Hump, hump.
0: Yeah, we got to take a look at our hot topics because folks are calling Jay-Z out.
1: Uh-oh.
0: Oh, man. Yep, Jay-Z got a problem. It ain't just us calling him out. I got to tell you who and what they had to say. Here we go. Let's get into our hot topics.
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0: 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So did you see this? Team USA is upset, and I agree with this. Team USA fans say Iran players and fans should be welcomed in the United States during the World Cup. Mm.
3: If we were to look back 4 years from now, the World Cup shouldn't be in the United States if this is how we're going
4: to
3: react.
4: What would your message be to the Iran players and fans?
5: First of all, I hope they enjoy themselves. I think they're going to be surprised by the support that they see at the stadium.
6: This event is meant to celebrate the sport of football. In that context, I believe that everybody's welcome to participate. I hope that despite the actions of a government, they get that message from the fans.
7: I think the everyday American wants you to feel welcome and have a good time.
8: Good luck. I hope that y'all are welcome here because we want to welcome everybody. The World Cup's about bringing people together. It's not about, you know, shutting people out or not letting people in or whatever, you know. It's all about love.
1: Absolutely.
0: Don't tell your president that.
1: Please.
0: Yeah, tell your government. Tell the ones y'all voted for. Tell them.
9: Yeah, I think it came after reports happened where they had to, like, when they after they played in Los Angeles, they basically had to get back on the bus that same night and go back to Mexico where they are, like, staying. They're not allowed to stay in the States during the World Cup.
1: That's messed up.
0: It's just like, I'm with everybody. Well, then what you, and that's what FIFA get. That's what y'all get, too, trying to give them that fake ass. Remember they tried to give him a peace prize and all this other kind of stuff to the president, and then he turns around. That's what you, everybody who keeps supporting and doing stuff for him keep getting egg on their face, and I go, and that's what you get.
9: Yeah. I ain't gonna lie, though. FIFA don't care. I don't feel like they care.
1: Maybe they just think about them dollars.
9: Boy, and they just want their money.
0: But here's the thing. Everybody keeps saying, are they getting them?
9: Getting the money?
0: The money right now.
9: Yeah.
0: They say things are not as what they had hoped and everything.
1: It could probably be more for them. Yeah. But I think they're definitely getting the bag.
9: Yeah. Them stadiums packed. I've been watching the games. Them stadiums packed.
0: I ain't seen it. I saw reports that they not. But you guys got different eyes. I haven't watched it. I'm not saying I'm watching. I'm looking at what the reports are saying. They keep saying that they still have. And I got somebody who told me they got suites available. But y'all say they're getting the bag. So I'm going to go with what y'all saying, not them. Hey, listen. Let's talk about Daphne Joy. Like I said to my husband last night, I ain't going to argue about nothing. You say that, but so the thing is,
9: I get that the experts are saying that there are suites available and things like that, but when you look at these stadiums, they are literally packed out.
0: I get what you're saying.
1: Yeah.
9: So what am I going to believe? The professionals on my line eyes.
0: Say. I don't know what to tell you.
10: All right, let's talk about Daphne Joy, 50 Cent's ex, and the lady who's featured in this new video that was released, Diddy and the porn star. Well, Daphne's out here saying that she didn't know she was getting videotaped during the sex escapades.
11: Are you aware that you were being filmed?
12: No, I wasn't. The details of it are kind of like...
11: illegal?
12: Yeah.
11: Can I talk about the video for a second?
12: Sure.
11: A lot of BJ. When I'm with a girl, 4 or 5 minutes, it's like, all right, baby, let me do you. These guys, they let you come up for
12: it. Was it hot to you?
11: Yes.
12: What about that was like hot?
11: Because you wanted to do it.
12: I do everything with love and passion.
0: What? I'm confused. Was she a victim or not?
10: Doesn't sound like it.
9: My lying eyes could tell me something, and I guess she tell me something else. What do I believe?
0: Okay.
9: Yeah,
0: like, I'm trying to... I can't figure it out, though. Which one is she?
9: He literally moved the camera while they were doing what they were doing.
0: But she said she didn't know she was being filmed?
9: I guess not. Maybe she was...
0: Into the situation there?
9: Yeah, maybe she was just focused on her partner.
10: Or maybe one time she didn't know. That one time.
0: I'm confused. Daphne, please make up your mind and help me out, too, because I can't figure mine out either. All right, let's talk about Funky Deneva. Y'all saw this?
9: Mm-hmm. So Funky Deneva is basically talking about this whole Jay-Z reasonable doubt situation with Target. Funky Deneva is now saying that Jay-Z is dead ass wrong.
11: Jay-Z, this is... on so many levels. One of two things happened. Either Target approached Jay-Z and offered him a whole lot of money, which I highly doubt, or Jay-Z saw an opportunity. He saw the void that is black people not shopping at Target, and he pitched to Target, you know what? I'm the black culture. I've got this huge cult-like following. If y'all give me a load of money, I will team up with y'all exclusively to do this. And it's like, Jay-Z, you leveraged the boycott and the struggle of our people who are attempting to put Target in their place. You leveraged that for your own personal gain. And it's up. And Beyonce, you ain't no damn better. Mm-hmm. Beyonce, this is legitimately the equivalent of the nice white woman that we work with, that we like, but she goes home to a Trump-supporting mm-hmm. husband and is raising Trump-supporting sons. It's no different. That white woman that says, I'm liberal, I'm for abortion rights, I'm for everything, but she reaps all the benefits of the patriarchy and her husband's white supremacist ways, and she's nice, but she raises boys that turn out to somehow still be white supremacists and Trump supporters. Beyonce, you're that woman.
0: Ooh.
1: Ooh, boy, funky one out there.
0: Yeah. P.U.
1: Boy, that was a funky statement.
0: Wasn't it?
10: Hurt me.
9: P.U.
0: He said it was funky.
1: Yeah, P.U.
9: Oh, God.
1: Hey, okay. P.U. P.U.
0: Okay. All right, we'll talk more about that because somebody just told me, a friend of mine who is on the inside told me that I guess Target then hired a bunch of African-American women to try to sway our community again.
9: Huh.
0: Mm. And to try to do things to bring the community back. This is what I heard. So I guess they had a meeting with Jay-Z. Don't know. Listen, coming up later, comedian J.J. Williamson came into the studio ready to fight. We'll tell you what he's ready to fight over next. It's Didi in the morning.
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14: Some delays this morning on I-95 northbound, getting out of Henderson, hitting the brakes there right after Highway 204. That's exit 94 there. Those delays lingering on up towards I-16, exit 99, but freeing up as you move northbound from there. And also keeping an eye on Augusta Road southbound, heading towards Port Wentworth, nearing I-95. You're slowing down there a tad bit, picking up as you're getting past the interstate. Another traffic update in minutes. I'm Zach Grizzle.
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14: For today, hot and humid. There will be some scattered showers and thunderstorms this afternoon. Highs will be in the low to mid-90s. And tonight, mostly cloudy with a good chance for showers and thunderstorms late, with some of the thunderstorms could be strong with gusty winds. That's your forecast. I'm WJCL 22 Storm Tracker Meteorologist Jonathan Myers.
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0: Didi in the morning on this Thursday. It's Thursday. Is. Oops, I forgot. It's supposed to be No Politics Thursday.
1: I thought about that. Yeah.
0: Oh, yeah, I failed already. I didn't got a C.
1: Well, the good thing about it is you failed early, so we still got time to make up.
0: So I can make maybe a B-plus today?
1: Come to tutoring.
2: Yeah.
0: Okay.
1: Come to tutoring.
0: All right. Trey G, what do you got? What's trending?
1: Hey, so an alarming stat hit my timeline the other day, and I wanted to talk about this, man, especially with it being Men's Mental Health Awareness Month. Mm-hmm. There was a new data that came out from the CDC, where they say that there's a statistic that black men are having suicidal thoughts and attempting suicide at higher rates than any other race in the country.
2: Oh, wow.
1: That says that a staggering 53% increase in suicide
0: How
1: deaths.
0: Much?
1: 53%.
0: Wow.
1: Yeah, from 2014 to 2024.
2: Man,
1: and they say it gets even worse because the ages of these men are between 16 and 29 years old.
0: Oh, my goodness.
2: That's too young, yo.
1: Yeah.
2: Way too young.
1: But it is a stark reminder, though. I always check on the people around you. Check on your brother.
0: True.
1: Check on your cousin.
2: Uncle.
1: Check on your uncle. Yeah. Check on your pops.
2: True.
1: You know what I'm saying? Because we carry a lot of weight with us, man.
2: Amen.
1: So make sure you are checking on the men in your life.
2: Hey, fellas, you guys all right?
3: Yeah, we good.
1: Yeah. The real deal.
2: I mean that.
1: Thanks.
0: All right, y'all. Listen, coming up, we're going to have some fun with another round of Black Music Royalty Check. 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

0: Time, featuring Quavo and Juicy J. Don't kill the party. Sponsored by Atlantic Records.
1: All right, it's Didi in the morning. Guess what, guys? Summertime is here. That means some kids at home. Summer. Jay Cruz's kids are. He's got many kids. Ooh. And they're all going to be in the house.
2: You know what, Didi, for all of us, it's like spring cleaning. You got to sit them down before summer starts and lay down the law. You got to let them know what they can or can't do because these kids are get out of hand. They're in your face a lot more.
3: True.
2: So yesterday I sat them down. I gave them a little talk. I'm going to share with y'all some of the rules. I want y'all to tell me if I'm being unreasonable.
3: Okay. All right.
2: Here we go. First one was, if you get up earlier than everybody else, keep it to yourself.
1: What? What do you mean keep it to you? How do you keep it to yourself?
2: If you get up at 7.
1: Or what you're saying is tiptoe around the house and be quiet?
2: Yeah. There you go, right, man. Keep it to yourself that you're up.
3: Oh, yeah. I used to do that on purpose.
1: What?
3: I ain't gonna lie to you. If I wake up first, I'm moving quiet as I don't know what. Because I get the whole house to myself for at least an hour or two.
1: And you don't want to have a conversation just yet? Oh, you wake up mad?
3: Man, I'm scooping cereal out the box with my fingers.
2: Right. Oh, you lone wolf. I swear this guy.
1: Hold on a second. Trey, wait. So you really don't want nobody to talk to you in the morning?
3: No. Leave me alone.
4: I'm down with Trey right there. I don't want you to bother me that early in the morning. I get mad when I hear somebody in the other room flushing the toilet. Like, damn, they up.
1: Wow.
3: Damn, they up.
2: Disturbing your peace.
1: I love it.
2: All right. Snacks are officially on lockdown. Nothing is allowed to be eaten in this house without permission being granted first.
1: Mm. Damn, you permission.
3: You're tight right there.
1: Permission being granted?
2: Yes. You have to ask for permission to
1: who
2: eat.
1: Who they gotta ask?
2: Me or Amanda Panda, the parents. Damn. The people who pay or buy the stuff.
1: He's like, I'm a lord over this house. Y'all gotta ask me.
2: Because when they're in school, it has a shelf life. When they're not, it's gone that day. Have you ever bought something and it's gone the same day?
3: Yeah.
2: All right, well,
3: you bought it to be 8.
2: Not in 24 hours, though.
1: Is it eaten or 8?
3: 8.
1: All right. You bought it to be eaten. No, he said you bought it to be 8.
3: To be 8. Who ate this?
1: I ate it.
3: Don't you ate no more.
2: All right. Here we go. Next one. If you leave something on the floor and it remains there for longer than 24 hours, it is no longer yours. You have lost ownership and you must earn it back.
3: Oh my gosh. Not earn it back.
2: Yes. Man, more than 24 tight. Hours. You so tight. If you leave your shorts 24 hours, they're not your shorts anymore. Pops, can I get my shorts? I gotta go hoop. No.
3: Yeah.
2: You must clean something before you get that back.
3: Well, Is that reasonable? That's a fair rule. Just don't leave stuff around the house.
2: Well,
3: you know what I'm saying?
2: It's a pile. That's what I'm saying.
1: Well, let me tell you, I told you guys, when I was a kid, my stepfather used to do that. Like, if we left, like, a comb or some shoes or something in the living room, he would take it, and we wouldn't see it for another 6 months. See? And by the time he handed it back to us, it would be old, outdated, we couldn't get in it, and his thing was, you don't leave stuff in the living room.
2: I kind of took that from you a little bit, because I call it the earn it back pile.
1: Damn, the earn it back pile.
2: Mm-hmm. You gotta earn it back. All right, during summer, delivery services are cut in half, so you are only permitted to play one sport or one learning camp.
3: You only permitted to play one sport or one camp?
2: Right, because they have extra time. They think they're going to take up extra sports and extra activities that I got to take them to.
3: So we can't eat. We can't go outside when we want to. What can we do?
2: We're just being reasonable here.
1: They're not reasonable. Just a little bit of breathing in that house.
3: Damn.
2: Y'all don't understand.
3: That is crazy.
2: If you stink like outside, hose yourself outside before coming inside.
3: Cruz, come on now.
1: He said hose yourself.
3: Right. Come on, Cruz.
2: These are boys we're talking about.
1: Hold on a second. Are they really outside? I thought kids didn't play outside hardly no more.
2: I make mine go outside.
1: Oh, do you?
3: Yeah, of course. I'm outside. Hose yourself. Now, as soon as I walk through the house dripping with water, then I'm going to be in trouble for that, too.
2: Yeah, absolutely.
3: Damn.
1: You got to stay out there and dry.
3: Yeah. I guess so.
2: That, too. I should add that to the list. Do not bring other children unexpectedly to the house without permission, especially if they are hungry.
1: Oh, yeah, my mother didn't like that. Especially. When you have 5 kids, my mother would be like,
2: I can't feed the neighborhood. Nope. You want to bring Jimmy over. Jimmy over, wait.
1: Oh, now, hold up. Now, that ain't what my mama said.
3: Can we at least be outside? Like, we can't bring them in the house, but can we be outside in the front or something like that?
5: Nope.
2: This man, chores will be increased by 100% during summertime.
3: Okay, Terrence.
1: What does that mean?
2: By 100%.
1: What does that mean?
2: Increase. You got extra chores. You got extra
1: what
2: time.
1: What are the extras?
2: What?
1: He don't even know. He just adding it to the list.
3: Right.
1: He don't even know.
3: Right.
1: What they got to do
2: just
1: extra,
2: whatever,
1: daddy?
2: Whatever crosses my path or mind. That's crazy.
1: I don't know. Wow. You know what? You sound like, what do they call them when they're the warden of a prison?
3: Facts.
2: Y'all don't understand. Y'all ain't got kids. Lastly, the kitchen/restaurant will no longer be serving menus. It is strictly what we make. And if you don't like it, you will go to sleep hungry.
1: Wow. Oh, no, that's a standard rule at our house when I was a kid.
2: That's what I'm saying.
1: I get it.
2: Yeah, well, so during school time, Amanda's a little bit more.
1: Oh, she will make them what they want?
2: Well, hell no. They're picky, so, but during summertime, we ain't doing none of that.
3: You know what? I'm going to change your name to Vladimir Cruising. Boy, you are.
2: I would also like to do this
3: dictator.
2: Every other week.
1: He's if a not, dictator.
2: I'd like to update this list
1: for
2: parents
1: good.
2: Every
1: we're
2: other
1: good.
2: Week.
1: We're good.
3: Hell
2: summertime
3: no.
2: list rules.
4: I came to the conclusion. Can I say something to your kids? Gino, Luna, and Amani.
2: And Mateo,
4: do me a favor. Just go to summer school. go to summer school.
1: Yeah, you'll have more fun.
4: You have more fun.
3: Yes. Go stay with your aunties, your uncles, your greenies.
4: Go to summer school.
1: chill out.
3: Go stay with somebody for the
1: please.
3: Summer.
1: Look, hold on a second.
3: Get a job.
1: Run away. Run away.
2: Hey. No. How about y'all take them?
4: Run away and take his car.
1: Thank you for that, Cruz. I appreciate it. It's Didi in the morning. America is turning 250, so you know G100 is going to throw a major party. Hey, what's up? It's Didi in the morning, and we've got 5 hours of nonstop fun this Independence Day, playing your favorite hip-hop throwbacks and, wait for it, even a little country and rock. Turn us up starting at 5 o'clock on the 4th and jam out until the fireworks take over downtown Savannah, or stream us anywhere on the G100 app.
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6: is G100 traffic.
7: Some delays this morning on I-95 northbound, getting out of Henderson and hitting the brakes there right after Highway 204. That's exit 94 there. Those delays lingering on up towards I-16, exit 99, but freeing up as you move northbound from there. And also keeping an eye on Augusta Road southbound, heading towards Port Wentworth, nearing I-95. You're slowing down there a tad bit, picking up as you're getting past the interstate. Another traffic update in minutes. I'm Zach Grizzle.
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1: Something else.
2: All right, here's the deal. You got to name the artist and then name their music royalty title, all right? Now, if a contestant gets the artist wrong, somebody can steal the second point. You can win it.
1: Ooh.
2: Are y'all ready? Here's an example. Take a listen to this.
3: 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Find out what it means to me.
4: Okay. Okay.
3: R-E-S-P-E-C-T.
4: I do know that that's Aretha.
2: Okay.
4: She is the queen of soul.
2: All right. What's the song?
4: Oh, respect.
2: There it is. Okay, that's your example round.
4: There you go.
2: That's an example round. Y'all get it. All right, let's get into the game, everybody. Let's get into the game, and here we go. Round one. Take a listen to this.
5: You were stupid. You were stupid. You were stupid. You were stupid. You were stupid. You were stupid.
2: Who is it? Come on.
4: Ring, ring, ring. Ring, ring, ring.
2: Okay.
4: I would say that's Nicki Minaj or Nicki Mirage, to be exact.
1: Uh-huh. Wait, is Ring Ring your bell?
4: That is my bell.
6: Oh, my God.
4: And the song is called Stupid Pro.
2: Okay.
4: And then she is the queen of, nasty. What is she the queen of?
1: Can
4: hip-hop.
1: I steal? Can I steal?
2: Steal it.
1: Queen of hip hop.
2: Nope.
4: Nah, I know.
6: Damn it.
2: They don't say that. That ain't what it says to me.
4: Queen of Stupid 304s.
2: No!
4: Oh, my man.
2: Oh, damn.
4: Well, I mean, nowadays, that might be kind of.
2: I thought that was Carisha.
4: Well, it changes every week. Yeah.
2: All right. No, y'all couldn't get that. Queen of Rap.
4: Oh,
2: Queen of Rap.
4: Man, come on. We're going to do that.
2: Yep. Nobody gets that one. Here we go. Here's the round two. Take a listen to this.
4: Ring, ring, ring.
2: Okay, come on, Trey.
4: Okay, that is Ciara.
2: Uh-huh.
4: 1-2 Step.
2: Okay.
4: And she is the queen of R&B.
2: She ain't no queen.
4: But is that the answer on the paper?
2: No, she ain't no queen.
1: Can't steal it.
4: The princess is here. He literally said it on the song.
7: She's the princess of dance.
2: No.
6: That's a good one.
2: They say the princess of Crunkenbee.
4: Get the
2: man. I ain't never heard it either.
4: Who typed it?
2: I don't know.
4: Who typed it? Because I'm about to swing.
2: I know it. The princess of Crunk and B.
4: All right. Okay.
2: All righty.
4: We should get half points or something.
2: We're in round three. Ain't nobody got a point.
6: Come on, let's go.
2: All right. Here we go. Here's the song. Take a listen.
8: This is a man's world.
2: JJ.
7: Damn. That is James Brown. This is a man's world, and he's the
4: he not gonna get it
7: king
4: no way.
7: Of soul.
2: No.
4: See? Cruz, ain't nobody
2: steal
4: this.
2: It. Come on.
4: Go ahead, Cruz.
2: You wanted it.
4: You wanted it, right?
2: He looked at me like, why you go to JJ?
1: My bell rang first,
2: right, obviously.
1: Okay, he's
2: second.
1: The king of...
6: I thought
2: that's
6: it was soul.
2: It.
6: I don't
4: King
6: know.
4: King of Perms. Nope. I don't know.
2: I can't believe none of y'all know this one.
4: What is
2: the
4: it?
2: The Godfather of Soul?
1: Come on,
2: Godfather of Soul, James. Who they say Michael Jackson was inspired by?
6: Rap was inspired by him.
2: All right. Yeah.
4: Who know that?
2: Musical buffs. Real musical buffs.
7: No, don't do Trey like that.
2: I know it.
7: That's
2: now.
7: How Alexa now.
4: It's too niche.
2: I know it. All right.
4: It's too niche.
2: Here we go. Here we go, everybody. Take a listen to this one. Tell me if you can name this one. All right, come on, J. Cruz.
6: R. Kelly.
2: Okay, and what is the song?
6: Step in the Name of Love.
2: Okay, and his title?
6: He's the King of R&B.
2: That is correct.
4: What?
2: Right.
4: See that? I'm about to... Man,
6: I don't
4: say
6: know. Hey, I'll take it.
4: He's the Pod Piper of R&B.
2: That too.
4: But now he's the king. Come on, man, I'm about to... Man,
2: he is the Pod Piper, and I agree with that.
6: Yeah,
2: he called himself that.
4: Now, how you going to say the Godfather?
6: Now, if you would have said that, Trey would have gave
2: you
6: that.
2: No, he's the king of R&B, they said. All right, let's take a listen to this one.
9: Matter of fact, I think you better call Tyrone.
2: Hit that call.
4: Come on,
2: Trey. Come on, Trey.
4: I don't know.
2: You don't know?
4: Yeah, no,
7: that's Erykah Badu.
2: Okay.
7: Name of the song is Tyrone.
2: Okay, and her title?
7: Her title is the Queen of Soul.
2: Close. Mm-hmm.
7: Queen of...
2: Huh?
7: Can I Neo Soul.
2: There it is.
7: Neo
2: JJ,
7: Soul.
2: There
7: Neo
2: it
7: Soul.
2: Is.
7: Neo
2: JJ got
7: Soul.
2: It.
7: Come on.
2: Neo Soul. Here's another one.
4: It ain't like
2: everybody.
4: Somebody was mouthing the answers
2: at
4: to
2: all.
4: Them. That's the craziest part about that, though. We ain't gonna snitch.
2: I didn't. In honor of Black Music Month, we're playing Black Music Royalty Check. We're gonna see if these guys know who's what and their title. Here we go. Next one. Take a listen.
10: So let's dance for love.
2: JJ?
7: That's Donna Summer.
2: Okay.
7: Yeah. Let's dance.
2: Mm-hmm.
7: And she's the queen of disco.
2: That is correct, JJ. That is correct. Wow. JJ so far is winning. You got two on the board. J. Cruz got one. Trey, you have nothing. This is the last one. Winner can take it all. Winner.

0: JJ.
1: That's Kirk Franklin. Yep. Stop.
0: Okay.
1: And he's the king of hip hop gospel.
0: Close.
1: King of
2: God dog.
1: He's the king of tight jeans.
2: He's the king of short kings.
0: All right. You're not going to get it. The king of urban gospel is what
1: urban,
0: they say.
1: Yeah, urban, there it is. Urban.
0: All right. Well, guess what? JJ won this round, everybody.
1: I'd like to get all of the God to save you my life.
0: All righty. There it is, everybody. We'll be playing it before the end of the month is up as we celebrate Black Music Month on this show. It's Dee Dee in the morning.
1: Throw this one in the trash.
0: Whatever. G100.

0: In the morning. Guys, listen, I need to have a conversation with you right now.
1: I'm going to tell you who I fell in love with. What airline? I can't believe it. I'm going to tell y'all. You're going to trip on me. Frontier.
2: Shut up. You can't.
1: Let me tell you something. Let me tell you why. Once they handed me them damn cup of noodles, it was over.
3: Not cup of
1: over.
3: Noodles.
2: They want you noodles.
1: A cup of noodles. Come on. Up in the air while you flying, and you get a cup of noodles.
3: Was it hot?
1: It was hot. They had the hot water on it, and you got like, I went, okay, you got me for life.
2: It's okay that you stole my luggage.
1: Right, because I got a cup of noodles, and I haven't had a cup of noodles up in the air before, except for only on Frontier.
2: Ramen noodles. A cup of noodles.
1: Cup of noodles sold me.
2: I mean, it sounds good.
1: And when you're drunk, come on, y'all ever had a cup of noodles?
3: Man, the next day it helps you out tremendously, people.
4: I ain't gonna lie
3: y'all
4: to you.
3: Y'all have no idea.
4: Dee Dee's like my type of woman. I ain't gonna hold you. If I can get you off a cup of noodles,
3: for real,
4: let's do something.
1: For the bull.
3: And look, I ain't gonna tell her what she'll do for the alphabet noodles. And look, oh, don't let her say Dee Dee in there.
4: Boy.
1: On my alphabet?
3: Come here.
2: Chef Boyardee.
3: Come here. Let her say Dee Dee in that damn soup. Come here.
4: Facts.
3: Come here. Not come here, but come here. Come here.
4: Come here. A couple of noodles get you going. That's what I'm telling
2: you. You can buy that big pack.
1: Well, you know what? Don't, but you know that my husband is happy that we don't. I don't like nice restaurants.
4: Yeah,
1: he knows this. I do not go for nice steak restaurant. You don't ever see me in nice restaurant. Y'all ever notice that?
4: Yeah.
1: Don't nobody ever say I saw Dee Dee over there. Someone's no, you won't. You show me a hole in the wall. I'm there
4: at home eating oodles and noodles.
3: Dee Dee can have a Met Gala outfit on. She going to the hole in the wall.
1: A friend of mine said that to me. She goes, "Girl, your palate hasn't changed yet. You still got a poor palate." Yep.
2: More palate.
1: Sure,
2: way better.
1: All right, listen, coming up, we got our hot topics on the way. It's Dee Dee in the morning.
5: 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More of Dee Dee in the morning is coming up.
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0: right, let's take another look at our hot topics this morning. Hey, it's Dee Dee in the morning, and J. Cruz, Trey G, and comedian J.J. Williamson is with us. By the way, J.J. is going on a tour South Kakalaki.
1: And North Kakalaki.
0: I just love saying that.
1: I'm going to the Kakalaki.
2: That's right.
1: I'm going to the Kakalakis, man. I'm starting in Columbia, South Carolina. I will be at the Got Milk Cereal Bar tonight.
0: Okay.
1: Make sure y'all tune in. Then I'm going to drive up to Greensboro, North Kakalaki. Mm-hmm. I'll be at the Comedy Zone Friday, two shows, Saturday, two shows. And then I'm gonna end my Kakalaki journey in Charlotte, North Kakalaki.
0: Damn.
1: At the Comedy Zone on Sunday.
0: Don't tell me. It's the Kakalaki
1: tour. It's the Kakalaki tour.
2: That's a lot. Kakalaki.
1: Kakalaki.
0: You know I love that word.
1: Kakalaki.
0: All right. Let's get into our hot topics, y'all. Did you hear what happened in Atlanta? Did anybody hear what happened in Atlanta? We got to talk about this at a university. Here we go.
3: 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Hot Topics on Dee Dee in the Morning.
0: 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We're powered by purpose. Did you see this? You guys with the Knicks owner is saying, oh, yeah. Oh, the Knicks team is going to that White House. Because, you know, yesterday it came out. At first they said they weren't.
1: Right.
0: Then he came out and said, yeah, you know why? Y'all know he's best friends with Trump.
1: And Trump was at the game, game three. And
0: they lost.
1: And they lost.
0: Say he
1: was a distraction.
0: Yeah, but take a listen.
4: That we just did receive an invitation from the White House, which we accepted. We still have to figure out the details, et cetera. Mm-hmm. But, you know, yes, of course. I mean, you know, look, I invited the president to come down for the game. Right. He is a friend. I've known him for 30 years, and I'm very proud to bring the team to the White House.
5: You said you were privileged out of sitting president. President came to the Garden. First time ever for a finals game.
4: First time ever for any NBA finals.
1: Wow.
2: So he knew.
0: And you lost, though.
1: You lost.
0: Wasn't like it was a good luck charm.
1: Yeah.
0: By the way, he's the guy they said also is trying to rename Grand Central Station or something like that. Anybody heard this in New York City? He wants to rename it to Trump. I promise you. This guy is such a good friend. I think we need to investigate if he's in the Epstein files, too, then. I'm just saying, if you're good friends with old boy, he's all over it.
2: Man, how to ruin a good thing.
0: But what would you do if you are a Knicks player? Would you guys want
6: to
0: go?
6: I was just thinking that. I'd be curious to see which Knicks players would actually.
1: Absolutely.
0: Who's going to call in sick?
6: Yeah. I want to, because I know a lot of the times the owner can feel one way, but the players feel another. So if they say, hey, I don't want to go, then they not going.
0: Yeah.
6: It's not a mandatory thing to do.
0: Right.
1: I'm expecting at least three of them. Yeah. I really am.
2: Could you go and disregard the fact that it's his administration, but just for the experience? Right. Just for the experience, could you separate the two?
6: Yeah, I couldn't do it.
0: I feel like you're going to get another time. They're millionaires. Yeah. They can buy their way into the White House.
2: They can get a tour ticket.
6: And it's so funny, too, because just thinking about the Knicks, I only feel like maybe one or two would not go.
0: Really?
6: Maybe one or two would
0: Which
6: not go.
0: Which ones would you say not go?
6: Josh Hart. I feel like Josh Hart probably wouldn't go. I want to say Jalen Brunson.
0: I don't think so. I think he'd go.
6: Yeah, but I'm on the fence about him. Carl Anthony Towns is another one I'm kind of on the fence about. Maybe it's just Josh Hart, honestly.
1: I'm going Josh Hart. I'm going Mitchell Robinson.
6: Uh-huh.
1: And I'm going Jordan Clarkson.
0: They wouldn't go?
1: They would not go.
6: Yeah.
0: They pro?
1: They pro black.
0: Got it.
1: Yeah.
0: All right, let's move on and talk about Kevin Hart. Y'all saw that? Kevin Hart?
2: Yeah, so Kevin Hart out here talking about something that he missed out on. A message that he regrets he didn't get to tell his mom.
7: If I could have a conversation with Nancy, it would just be, you were right.
8: Look,
7: it gets me. So just give me a little.
8: We cannot talk about our parents.
7: No, it gets me. Sorry.
8: Yeah.
7: With Nancy, that's my one regret. I never got to say you were right. And that's what.
8: How old were you when she passed?
7: 26, 27.
8: Yeah.
7: And it's not like my tear isn't like a.
8: No, I know.
7: It's not an angry tear. It's like.
8: Yeah, it's.
7: The appreciation for the energy and. Yeah. Love in real time that a parent is giving.
8: Yeah.
7: As a child, you overlook it.
6: Mm. Yeah.
2: Mm. Yeah, they do.
1: Yeah. Yeah. I remember, you know, unfortunately, you know, I found my mother when she passed away. You know, I was at home. I went home a couple of days early. So I found my mom in the hall. Mm. Even before I called 911 or called my family and, you know, to tell them the sad news, man, I just sat there for a second.
0: Really?
1: No. And said, thank you. I'm sorry. I appreciate you. Thank you for what you did. Then I called, man. So, you know, it's certain things you miss that you wish you could have said, even though you may have said some of the things, but you know, when your loved one passed, man, you know, it just a lot of things just going through your head. You know,
6: that's the one thing I don't I don't regret anything that me and my mom, because me and my mom were very close. Right. And we shared a lot.
0: Right.
6: Trauma, good times, laughs.
0: Faith.
6: Yeah, all of it. Tears.
1: So that's all
6: one,
1: that.
6: One thing I don't relate to, because everything I needed to say to her and wanted to say to her before she got up off this earth, we said indeed.
0: Yeah,
6: I'm not going to lie to you. Maybe I want to show her more experiences. But I loved everything I got to do and say to her.
0: Yeah, I agree with that. That's beautiful.
6: Cherish your parents, man.
1: Absolutely,
6: say it right now.
1: Please.
6: Say it right now.
1: Real.
0: Finally, you guys saw what happened in Atlanta.
6: Yeah. Well, in Atlanta, they had a streamer university kind of like boot camp to try to like recruit people. And it got so big, they had to shut it down.
9: Influencer frenzy in downtown Atlanta, and police are responding. The influencer Kai Cenat posted a message on Instagram asking his fans to back off a bit.
10: There's a line of police officers lining up trying to control the crowd.
0: Wow.
10: And I asked several people, what makes Kai so special? And they said, through this university, Streamer University, he will allow us to maybe be like him.
0: Wow. That's awesome. Isn't that great, though?
1: Yeah. It was
0: Shouts
1: crazy
0: out to him.
1: I thought Freaknik was back.
0: All right, y'all, listen, coming up next hour, we're going to tap in with TV hosts and real estate spouses from HGTV, Egypt and Mike, on the way to Didi in the Morning.
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12: is G100 Traffic. Checking out the delays this morning over on I-95 northbound, slowing down there, passing Highway 204, exit 94. Those delays lingering on up towards I-16. Exit 99, picking up speed back up as you move northbound, passing Highway 80 there, and also delays over on Augusta Road, southbound, slowing down there, getting towards I-95, picking speed back up, heading south through Port Wentworth past the interstate. Another traffic update in minutes. I'm Zach Grizzle.
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0: For today, hot and humid. There will be some scattered showers and thunderstorms this afternoon. Highs will be in the low to mid 90s. And tonight, mostly cloudy with a good chance for showers and thunderstorms late, with some of the thunderstorms could be strong with gusty winds. That's your forecast. I'm WJCL 22 Storm Tracker meteorologist Jonathan Myers.
1: 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Keep up with my show on the free G100 Savannah app and on social at Dee Dee in the morning. And Dee Dee makes me laugh. 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

0: Didi in the morning looking for Trey G right now to find out what's trending with Trey.
1: Hey, so we all know that the New York Knicks are having a parade today in New York City. Mm-hmm.
2: That's right.
1: Yeah, it's going down today. Alicia Keys is actually set to perform Empire State of Mind.
0: Of course.
1: At the Knicks Championship Parade is being reported. And also...
0: I was going to say, we going to hear her holler.
1: Uh-uh.
0: You know, now and then she'll hit that holler on the end of a word.
1: You think she's going to have a piano?
0: Oh, yeah.
2: Oh, hell yeah.
0: Yep.
2: What you talking about?
1: They say the Knicks Championship Parade will also feature the largest planned police deployment in New York City history, NYPD history, with over 10,000 officers.
0: Damn.
1: Yeah, and a million people are expected to attend this
0: gonna
1: parade.
0: That's
1: going to
0: be crazy.
2: It's
0: going to
2: be crazy.
0: I think it's awesome.
1: 10,000. That means ain't nobody going to be policing the streets. Everybody going to be in the parade.
3: Boy, better stop telling people that.
2: I know all them folks that's going to clean up, like, not again.
0: All right, y'all, coming up next hour, we're going to tap in with TV host from HGTV, the Real Estate Spouses. Egypt and Mike are on the way. It's Dee Dee

0: Brown eyes.
1: All right, it's Dee Dee in the morning. Guess what, guys? Summertime is here. That means some kids at home. Summer. Jay Cruz's kids are. He's got many kids. Ooh. And they're all going to be in the house.
2: You know what, Dee Dee, for all of us, it's like spring cleaning. You got to sit them down before summer starts and lay down the law. You got to let them know what they can or can't do because these kids are get out of hand. They're in your face a lot more.
0: True.
2: So yesterday I sat them down. I gave them a little talk. I'm going to share with y'all some of the rules. I want y'all to tell me if I'm being unreasonable.
3: Okay. All right.
2: Here we go. First one was, if you get up earlier than everybody else, keep it to yourself.
1: What? What do you mean keep it to you? How do you keep it to yourself?
2: If you get up at 7.
1: Or what you're saying is tiptoe around the house and be quiet?
2: Yeah. There you go, right, man. Keep it to yourself that you're up.
3: Oh, yeah, I used to do that on purpose.
1: What?
3: I ain't gonna lie to you. If I wake up first, I'm moving quiet as I don't know what. Because I get the whole house to myself for at least an hour or two.
1: And you don't want to have a conversation just yet? Oh, you wake up mad?
3: Man, I'm scooping cereal out the box with my fingers.
2: Right. Oh, you lone wolf. I swear to God.
1: Hold on a second. Trey, wait. So you really don't want nobody to talk to you in the morning?
3: No. Leave me alone.
0: I'm down with Trey right there. I don't want you to bother me that early in the morning. I get mad when I hear somebody in the other room flushing the toilet. Like, damn, they up.
1: Wow.
3: Damn, they up.
2: Disturbing your peace.
1: I love it.
2: All right. Snacks are officially on lockdown. Nothing is allowed to be eaten in this house without permission being granted first.
1: Mm. Damn, you permission.
0: No, you're tight right there.
1: Permission being granted?
2: Yes. You have to ask for permission to
1: who
2: eat.
1: Who they gotta ask?
2: Me or Amanda Panda, the parents.
1: Damn.
2: The people who pay or buy the stuff.
1: He's like, I'm a lord over this house. Y'all gotta ask me.
2: Because when they're in school, it has a shelf life. When they're not, it's gone that day. Have you ever bought something and it's gone the same day?
3: Yeah.
2: All right, well,
3: you bought it to be 8.
2: Not in 24 hours, though.
1: Is it eaten or 8?
3: 8.
1: All right. You bought it to be eaten. No, he said you bought it to be 8.
3: To be 8. Damn. Who ate this?
1: I ate it.
3: Don't you ate no more.
2: All right. Here we go. Next one. If you leave something on the floor and it remains there for longer than 24 hours, it is no longer yours. You have lost ownership and you must earn it back.
3: Oh my gosh. Not earn it back.
2: Yes. Man, more than 24 hours. You're so tight. If you leave your shorts 24 hours, they're not your shorts anymore. Pops, can I get my shorts? I gotta go hoop. No.
3: Yeah.
2: You must clean something before you get that back.
3: Well, reasonable? That's a fair rule. Just don't leave stuff around the house.
2: Well,
3: you know what I'm saying?
2: There's a pile. That's what I'm saying.
1: Well, let me tell you, I told you guys when I was a kid, my stepfather used to do that. Like, if we left, like, a comb or some shoes or something in the living room, he would take it and we wouldn't see it for another 6 months. See? And by the time he handed it back to us, it would be old, outdated, we couldn't get in it, and his thing was, you don't leave stuff in the living room.
2: I kind of took that from you a little bit, because I call it the earn it back pile.
1: Damn, the earn it back pile.
2: Mm-hmm. You gotta earn it back. All right, during summer, delivery services are cut in half, so you are only permitted to play one sport or one learning camp.
3: You only permitted to play one sport or one camp?
2: Right, because they have extra time. They think they're going to take up extra sports and extra activities that I got to take them to.
3: So we can't eat. We can't go outside when we want to. What can we do?
2: We're just being reasonable here.
1: Breathe a little bit. Just a little bit of breathing in that house.
3: Damn.
2: Y'all don't understand.
3: That is crazy.
2: If you stink like outside, hose yourself outside before coming inside.
3: Cruz, come on now.
1: He said hose yourself.
3: Right. Come on, Cruz.
2: These are boys we're talking about.
1: Hold on a second. Are they really outside? I thought kids didn't play outside hardly no more.
2: I make mine go outside.
1: Oh, do you?
3: Yeah, of course. Outside. Hose yourself. Now, as soon as I walk through the house dripping with water, then I'm going to be in trouble for that, too.
2: Yeah, absolutely.
3: Damn.
1: You got to stay out there and dry.
3: Yeah. I guess so.
2: That, too. I should add that to the list. Do not bring other children unexpectedly to the house without permission, especially if they are hungry.
1: Oh, yeah, my mother didn't like that. Especially. When you have 5 kids, my mother would be like,
2: I can't feed the neighborhood. Nope. You want to bring Jimmy over. Jimmy over, wait.
1: Oh, now, God. Hold up. Now, that come ain't what now. My mama said.
3: Let can we at least be outside? Like, we can't bring them in the house, but can we be outside in the front or something like that?
0: Nope.
2: This man, chores will be increased by 100%. During summertime.
3: Okay, Terrence.
1: What does that mean?
2: By 100%.
1: What does that mean?
2: Increase. You got extra chores. You got extra
1: what
2: time.
1: What are the extras?
2: What?
1: He don't even know. He just adding it to the list.
3: Right.
1: He don't even know.
3: Right.
1: What they got to do
2: just
1: extra,
2: whatever,
1: daddy?
2: Whatever crosses my path or mind. That's crazy.
1: I don't know. Yours, you know what? You sound like, what do they call them when they're the warden of a prison?
3: Facts.
2: Y'all don't understand. Y'all ain't got kids. Lastly, the kitchen / restaurant will no longer be serving menus. It is strictly what we make. And if you don't like it, you will go to sleep hungry.
1: Wow. Oh, no, that's a standard rule at our house when I was a kid.
2: That's what I'm saying.
1: I get it.
2: Yeah, well, so during school time, Amanda's a little bit more.
1: Oh, she will make them what they want?
2: Well, hell no. They're picky, so, but during summertime, we ain't doing none of that.
3: You know what? I'm going to change your name to Vladimir Cruising. Boy, you are.
2: I would also like to do this every other week.
1: He's a dictator.
2: I'd like to update this list for parents every other week.
1: We're good. Hell
2: summertime list rules.
0: I came to the conclusion. Can I say something to your kids? Gino, Luna, and Amani.
2: And Mateo.
0: Mateo, do me a favor. Just go to summer school. Go to summer school.
1: Yeah, you'll have more fun.
0: You have more fun.
3: Yes. Go stay with your aunties, your uncles, your granny.
0: Go to summer school.
1: Chill out.
3: Go stay with somebody for the summer.
1: For real. Look,
3: hold on a second. Get a job.
1: Run away.
2: Run away. Hey. How about y'all take them?
0: Run away and take his car.
1: Thank you for that, Cruz. Appreciate it. It's Didi in the morning.
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9: Checking out the latest this morning over on I-95 northbound. Slowing down there, passing Highway 204, exit 94. Those delays lingering on up towards I-16. Exit 99, picking up speed back up as you move northbound, passing Highway 80 there, and also delays over on Augusta Road southbound, slowing down there, getting towards I-95, picking speed back up, heading south through Port Wentworth past the interstate. Another traffic update in minutes. I'm Zach Grizzle.
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0: Good morning. It's Dee Dee in the morning. Guys, let me tell you something right now. It is Black Music Month. We all know that, right?
1: It's
0: Black Music Month. Well, you know, we played us a little game, and you guys trying to figure out the title and who was the king, queen, blah, blah, blah. Remember that?
1: Right. Okay.
0: That time? All
1: right.
0: We're going to play it again. It's Black Music Royalty Chat.
2: Hey. Do we have to...
3: Terrible attitude. What's wrong with him?
0: Look how I looked at him. Like,
1: why are you looking at me? Yeah, I'm actually a little scared.
0: You know, that would be, if I was a mom, I'd be like, you

0: So?
1: All right. What's the song?
0: Oh, respect.
1: R-E-S-P-E-C-T. Okay, that's your example round. There you go. That's an example round.
2: Y'all
1: get it. All right. Let's get into the game, everybody. Let's get into the game. And here we go. Round one. Take a listen to this.
3: You were stupid. You were stupid. You were stupid. You were stupid. You were stupid. You were stupid.
1: Oh, wait,
0: ring,
1: come
0: ring,
1: on.
0: Ring, ring, ring. Ring, ring, ring.
1: Okay.
0: I would say that's Nicki Minaj or Nicki Mirage, to be exact.
2: Wait, is Ring Ring your bell?
0: That is my bell.
4: Oh, my God.
0: And the song is called Stupid Pro.
1: Okay.
0: And then she is the queen of... Ooh, nasty. What is she the queen of?
2: Can hip-hop. I steal? Can I steal it? Queen of hip-hop.
1: Nope.
0: Nah, I know.
4: Damn
0: she,
4: it.
1: They don't say that. That ain't what it says to me.
0: Queen of Stupid 304s.
1: No!
0: Oh, my God.
2: Oh,
1: damn.
0: Well, I mean, nowadays, that might be kind of...
1: I thought that was Carisha.
5: Well, it changes every week.
0: Yeah.
1: All right. No, y'all couldn't get that. Queen of Rap.
0: Oh,
1: Queen of Rap.
0: Man, come on. We're going to do that.
1: Yep. Nobody gets that one. Here we go. Here's the round two. Take a listen to this.
0: Ring, ring, ring.
1: Okay, come on, Trey.
0: Okay, that is Ciara.
1: Uh-huh.
0: 1-2 Step.
1: Okay.
0: And she is the queen of R&B.
1: She ain't no queen.
0: But is that the answer on the paper?
1: No, she ain't no queen.
2: Can I steal it?
0: The princess is here. He literally said it on the song.
5: She's the princess of dance.
1: No.
4: That's a good one.
1: They say the princess of Crunkin'Bee.
0: Get the
1: man. I ain't never heard it either.
0: Who typed it?
1: I don't know.
0: Who typed it? Because I'm about to swing.
1: I know it. The princess of Crunk and B.
0: All right. Okay.
1: All righty.
0: We should get half points or something.
1: We're in round three. Ain't nobody got a point.
4: Come on, let's go.
1: All right. Here we go. Here's the song. Take a listen.
3: This is a man's world.
1: JJ.
5: That is James Brown. This is a man's world, and he's the
0: he's not gonna get it.
5: King
0: no
5: of soul.
1: No,
0: see, ain't nobody
1: steal it.
0: This.
1: Come on,
0: go ahead, Cruz.
1: You wanted it.
0: You wanted it, right?
1: He looked at me like, "Why you go to JJ?"
2: Oh, my bell rang first. All right, obviously.
1: Okay,
2: he's
1: second.
2: The king of.
4: I thought
1: that's
4: it was
1: it.
4: Soul. I don't
0: King
4: know.
0: King of Perms. Nope. I don't know.
1: I can't believe none of y'all know this one.
0: What is
1: the
0: it?
1: The Godfather of Soul? James. They say Michael Jackson was inspired by?
4: Was inspired by him.
1: All right.
0: Yeah. Who know that?
1: Musical buffs. Real musical buffs.
5: Oh, don't do Trey like that.
1: I know it.
5: That's
1: now.
5: Our lecture now.
0: It's too niche.
1: I know it. All right.
0: It's too niche.
1: Here we go, everybody. Take a listen to this one. Tell me if you can name this one. All right, come on, J. Cruz.
4: R. Kelly.
1: Okay, and what is the song?
4: Step in the Name of Love.
1: Okay, and his title?
4: He's the King of R&B.
1: That is correct.
0: What?
1: Right.
0: See that? I'm about to... Man,
4: I don't know. Hey, I'll take it.
0: He is the Pod Piper of R&B.
1: That too.
0: But now he's the king. Come on, man,
1: he is the Pod Piper, and I agree with that. He called himself that.
0: Now, how you going to say the Godfather?
2: Now, if you would have said that, Trey would have gave you that.
1: He's the king of R&B, they said. All right, let's take a listen to this one.
3: Matter of fact, I think you better call Tyrone.
1: Hit that call. Okay, who did it? Come on, Trey.
0: I don't know.
1: You don't know?
0: Yeah,
5: that's Erykah Badu.
1: Okay. Uh-huh.
5: Name of the song is Tyrone.
1: Okay, and her title?
5: Her title is the Queen of Soul.
1: Close.
5: Queen of...
4: Can I
5: Neo Soul.
1: There it is.
5: Neo Soul.
1: There it is.
5: Neo
1: Soul. Got it.
5: Come on.
1: Neo Soul. Here's another
0: it ain't
1: one,
0: like somebody was mouthing the answers to
1: all.
0: Him. That's the craziest part about that, though. We ain't gonna snitch.
1: I didn't. In honor of Black Music Month, we're playing Black Music Royalty Check. We're gonna see if these guys know who's what and their title. Here we go. Next one. Take a listen.
6: So let's dance for love.
1: JJ?
5: That's Donna Summer.
1: Okay.
5: Let's dance.
1: Mm-hmm.
5: And she's the queen of disco.
1: That is correct, JJ. That is correct. Wow. JJ so far is winning.
5: On,
1: you got two
5: ain't
1: on the
5: playing,
1: board. J. Cruz got one. Trey, you have nothing. This is the last one. Winner
5: come
1: can
5: on.
1: Take it all. Winner takes it all. Take a listen
0: I'm
1: at this
0: boycotting.
1: One. Take a listen.
7: Jesus, your love.
1: This song. Come on, JJ.
5: That's Kirk Franklin.
1: Yep.
5: Stop.
1: Okay.
5: And he's the king of hip-hop gospel.
1: Close.
5: King of
0: God dog.
5: He's the king of tight jeans.
2: He's the king of short kings.
1: All right. You're not going to get it. The king of urban gospel is what
5: urban,
1: they say. Yeah,
5: urban,
1: there it is. All right. Well, guess what? JJ won this round, everybody.
0: I'd like to get all of the God to save you my life.
1: All righty. There it is, everybody. We'll be playing it before the end of the month is up as we celebrate Black Music Month on this show.
0: Hey,
1: it's Dee Dee in the morning.
0: Throw this one in the trash.
1: Whatever.
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0: in the morning. Guys, listen, I need to have a conversation with you right now.
1: I'm going to tell you who I fell in love with. What airline? I can't believe it. I'm going to tell y'all. You're going to trip on me. Uh-huh. Frontier.
2: Shut up. You can't.
1: Let me tell you something. Let me tell you why. Once they handed me them damn cup of noodles, it was over.
3: Not cup of
1: over.
3: Noodles.
1: They
3: want
1: you over. Noodles. Oh, with cup ramen. Of noodles. Come on. Up in the air while you flying. And you get a cup of noodles.
4: Was it hot?
1: It was hot. They had the hot water on it. And you got like, I went, okay. You got me for life.
2: It's okay that you stole my luggage.
1: Right, because I got a cup of noodles, and I haven't had a cup of noodles up in the air before, except for only on Frontier.
2: Ramen noodles. A cup of noodles.
1: Cup of noodles sold me.
2: I mean, it sounds good.
1: And when you're drunk, come on, y'all ever had a cup of noodles?
4: Man,
1: the next day
4: it helps you out tremendously, people.
5: I ain't gonna lie.
4: Y'all have no idea.
5: Didi's like my type of woman. I ain't gonna hold you. If I can get you off a cup of noodles,
4: for real,
5: let's do something.
1: For noodle.
4: And look, ain't gonna tell her what she'll do for the alphabet noodles. And look, don't let her say Didi in there.
5: Boy.
1: On my alphabet?
4: Come here.
2: Chef Boyardee.
4: Come here. Let her say Didi in that damn soup. Come here. Come here. Not come here, but come here. Come here.
5: Come here. Noodles get you going. That's what I'm telling
1: you.
5: You
1: can buy that big pack. Well, you know what? But you know that my husband is happy that I don't like nice restaurants.
5: Yeah.
1: He knows this. I do not go for nice steak restaurant. You don't ever see me in nice restaurant. Y'all ever notice that?
5: Yeah.
1: Don't nobody ever say, I saw Didi over there. Someone's, no, you won't. You show me a hole in the wall. I'm there.
5: At home eating oodles and noodles.
4: Didi can have a Met Gala outfit on. She going to the hole in the wall.
1: A friend of mine said that to me. She goes, girl, your palate hasn't changed yet. You still got a poor palate? Yep.
4: Poor palate.
2: Sure, tastes way better.
1: All right, listen, coming up, we got our hot topics on the way. It's Didi in the morning.
6: One more reason. More of Didi in the morning is coming up. Turn it up on the on G100.

0: take another look at our hot topics this morning. Hey, it's Dee Dee in the morning, and J. Cruz, Trey G, and comedian J.J. Williamson is with us. By the way, J.J. is going on a tour South Kakalaki.
1: And North Kakalaki.
0: I just love saying that.
1: I'm going to the Kakalaki.
2: That's right.
1: I'm going to the Kakalakis, man. I'm starting in Columbia, South Carolina. I will be at the Got Milk Cereal Bar tonight.
0: Okay.
1: Make sure y'all tune in. Then I'm going to drive up to Greensboro, North Kakalaki. Mm-hmm. I'll be at the Comedy Zone Friday, two shows, Saturday, two shows. And then I'm gonna end my Kakalaki journey in Charlotte, North Kakalaki.
0: Damn.
1: At the Comedy Zone on Sunday.
0: Don't tell me. It's the Kakalaki
1: tour. It's the Kakalaki tour.
2: That's a lot. Kakalaki.
1: Kakalaki.
0: You know I love that word.
1: Kakalaki.
0: All right. Let's get into our hot topics, y'all. Did you hear what happened in Atlanta? Did anybody hear what happened in Atlanta? We got to talk about this at a university. Here we go.
3: 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Hot Topics on Dee Dee in the Morning.
0: 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We're powered by purpose. Did you see this? You guys, with the Knicks owner is saying, oh, yeah. Oh, the Knicks team is going to that White House. Because, you know, yesterday it came out. At first, they said they weren't.
1: Right.
0: Then he came out and said, yeah, you know why? Y'all know he's best friends with Trump.
1: And Trump was at the game, game three and
0: everything.
1: They lost.
0: And they lost. Say he was
1: a distraction.
0: Yeah, but take a listen.
4: That we just did receive an invitation from the White House, which we accepted. We still have to figure out the details, et cetera. Mm-hmm. But, you know, yes, of course. I mean, you know, look, I invited the president to come down for the game. Right. He is a friend. I've known him for 30 years, and I'm very proud to bring the team to the White House. Yep.
5: You said you were privileged that a sitting president came to the Garden. First time ever for a finals game.
4: First time ever for any NBA finals.
1: Wow.
2: So he knew.
0: And you lost, though.
1: You lost.
0: Wasn't like it was a good luck charm.
1: By the way,
0: he's the guy they said also is trying to rename Grand Central Station or something like that. Anybody heard this in New York City? He wants to rename it to Trump. I promise you. This guy is such a good friend. I think we need to investigate if he's in the Epstein files, too, then. I'm just saying, if you're good friends with old boy, he's all over it.
2: Man, how to ruin a good
0: But what would you do if you are a Knicks player? Would you guys want
6: to
0: go?
6: I was just thinking that. I'd be curious to see which Knicks players would actually
1: Who's
0: going to call in sick?
6: Yeah. I know a lot of the times the owner can feel one way, but the players feel another. So if they say, hey, I don't want to go, then they not going.
0: Yeah.
6: It's not a mandatory thing to do.
0: Right.
1: I'm expecting at least three of them. Yeah. I really am.
2: Could you go and disregard the fact that it's his administration, but just for the experience? Right. Just for the experience, could you separate the two?
6: I couldn't.
0: I feel like you're going to get another time. They're millionaires. Yeah. They can buy their way into the White House. They can
2: get a tour ticket.
6: And it's so funny, too, because just thinking about the Knicks, I only feel like maybe one or two would not go.
0: Really?
6: Maybe one or two would
0: Which
6: not go.
0: Which ones would you say not go?
6: Josh Hart. I feel like Josh Hart probably wouldn't go. I want to say Jalen Brunson.
0: I don't think so. I think he'd go.
6: Yeah, but I'm on the fence about him. Carl Anthony Towns is another one I'm kind of on the fence about. Maybe it's just Josh Hart, honestly.
1: I'm going Josh Hart, I'm going Mitchell Robinson, and I'm going Jordan Clarkson.
0: They wouldn't go?
1: They would not go.
6: Yeah.
0: They pro?
1: They pro black.
0: Got it.
1: Yeah.
0: All right, let's move on and talk about Kevin Hart. Y'all saw that? Kevin Hart?
2: Yeah, so Kevin Hart out here talking about something that he missed out on, a message that he regrets he didn't get to tell his mom.
7: If I could have a conversation with Nancy, it would just be, you were right.
8: Look,
7: it gets me. So just give me a little.
8: We cannot talk about our parents.
7: No, it gets me. Sorry.
8: Yeah.
7: With Nancy, that's my one regret. I never got to say you were right. And that's what.
8: How old were you when she passed?
7: 26, 27.
8: Yeah.
7: And it's not like my tear isn't like a.
8: No, I know.
7: It's not an angry tear. It's like.
8: Yeah, it's.
7: The appreciation for the energy and. Yeah. Love in real time that a parent is giving.
8: Yeah.
7: As a child, you overlook it.
6: Mm. Yeah. Mm.
2: Yeah, they do.
1: Yeah. Yeah. Yeah. I remember, you know, unfortunately, you know, I found my mother when she passed away. You know, I was at home. I went home a couple of days early. So I found my mom in the hall. Mm. Even before I called 911 or called my family and, you know, tell them the sad news, man, I just sat there for a second.
0: Really?
1: Yep. And said, thank you. I'm sorry. I appreciate you. Thank you for what you did. Then I called, man. So, you know, it's certain things you miss that you wish you could have said, even though you may have said some of the things, but you know, when your loved one passed, man, you know, it just a lot of things just going through your head.
6: Yeah. That's the one thing I don't I don't regret anything that me and my mom, because me and my mom were very close, right. And we shared a lot.
0: Right.
6: Trauma, good times, laughs.
0: Faith.
6: Yeah,
1: tears, so that's all
6: one,
1: that.
6: One thing I don't relate to, because everything I needed to say to her and wanted to say to her before she got up off this earth, we said
0: great.
6: Indeed.
0: Yeah.
6: I'm not going to lie to you. Yeah. Maybe I want to show her more experiences,
1: yeah.
6: But I loved everything I got to do and say to her.
0: Yeah. I agree with that. That's beautiful.
6: Cherish your parents, man.
1: Absolutely, man.
6: Say it right now.
1: Please.
6: Say it right now.
1: Real.
0: Finally, you guys saw what happened in Atlanta.
6: Yeah. Well, in Atlanta, they had a streamer university kind of like boot camp to try to like recruit people, and it got so big they had to shut it down.
9: Influencer frenzy in downtown Atlanta, and police are responding. The influencer Kai Cenat posted a message on Instagram asking his fans to back off a bit.
10: There's a line of police officers lining up trying to control the crowd.
0: Wow.
10: And I asked several people, what makes Kai so special? And they said, through this university, Streamer University, he will allow us to maybe be like him.
0: Wow.
1: That's
0: isn't that great, though?
1: Yep. It was
0: shouts
1: crazy.
0: Out
1: that
0: to him. Shouts
1: I thought
0: out.
1: Freaknik was back.
0: All right, y'all. Listen, coming up next hour, we're going to tap in with TV hosts and real estate spouses from HGTV, Egypt, and Mike on the way to Didi in the Morning.
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13: A little bit of congestion hanging out now throughout town in spots, including on I-516 eastbound, slowing down there a little bit passing Veterans Parkway towards Abercorn Street, and also delays now over towards Dean Forest Road eastbound, slowing down there a tad bit, getting towards Augusta Road, and then looking up towards Pritchardville, South Carolina, delays there on Highway 46 eastbound, getting towards Oakley Highway. That's a look at traffic. I'm Zach Grizzle.
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34: For today, hot and humid. There will be some scattered showers and thunderstorms this afternoon. Highs will be in the low to mid-90s. And tonight, mostly cloudy with a good chance for showers and thunderstorms late, with some of the thunderstorms could be strong with gusty winds. That's your forecast. I'm WJCL 22 Storm Tracker meteorologist Jonathan Myers.
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0: Dee Dee in the morning looking for Trey G right now to find out what's trending with Trey.
1: Hey, so we all know that the New York Knicks are having a parade today in New York City. Mm-hmm.
2: That's right.
1: Yeah, it's going down today. Alicia Keys is actually set to perform Empire State of Mind.
0: Of course.
1: At the Knicks Championship Parade is being reported. And also...
0: I was going to say, we going to hear her holler.
1: Uh-uh.
0: You heard now and then she'll hit that holler on the end of a word.
1: You think she's going to have a piano?
0: Oh, yeah.
2: Hell yeah. What you talking about?
1: They say the Knicks Championship Parade will also feature the largest planned police deployment in New York City history, NYPD history, with over 10,000 officers.
0: Damn.
1: Yeah, and a million people are expected to attend this
0: gonna
1: parade.
0: That's
1: going to
0: be crazy. It's going to be crazy. I think it's awesome.
1: 10,000. That mean ain't nobody going to be policing the streets. Everybody going to be in the parade.
3: Boy, they better stop telling people that.
2: I know all them folks that's going to clean up, like, not again.
0: All right, y'all, coming up next hour, we're going to tap in with TV host from HGTV, The Real Estate Spouses. Egypt and Mike are on the way. It's Dee Dee in the morning.
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0: Hey, it's Dee Dee in the morning. Good morning to you. I appreciate you listening. So, listen, guys, J. Cruz and JJ.
1: Yes.
0: Trey G needs to talk to us about something. He said he's got some interesting things on his timeline. Is that right?
2: Yeah. Trey G's timeline for the day. You know, the World Cup, it feels like it's been all over the place. It's been taking over everything.
0: Yeah, I feel like it's been going on for the last 3 months, but it's only been, what, a week?
2: Only been a week. But it's like 24 matches in 1 week.
0: Yeah.
2: You see what I'm saying? Not only is it bringing more games, but it's also bringing more tourists, more fans. And it seems like a lot of those tourists have been hitting my timeline as of late, enjoying what we Americans get to experience.
0: Hold on a second. My dude said, as of late. That's what I'm late. Talking about.
3: I like that.
0: I like it. Go ahead, Trey. Like
2: square business. Trey. Square business. You see, you get the hood and you get the intellectual.
0: Right. Yeah, I like that.
3: Yeah, I like
2: now, this first person that I want to bring you, he actually is trying a restaurant called Raising Cane's for the first time. Now, you know, I'm a big fan of chicken tenders, and it seems like now so is he.
4: I'm in the States, bro.
5: Hey, this dog. Do we use the accent cheat code now? Is that what we're doing? Listen, let me dip it in the cane sauce. KMB in the USA. Crazy. Let me dip it in the cane sauce like I see on TikTok.
6: You know what? Don't let me guess this now.
5: Don't let me guess this. UK, set your game up right now. Yeah? UK approves.
2: UK approved.
3: Okay.
2: He liked the cane sauce. He liked the chicken tenders. He is now a UK chicken tender man.
3: And this lets you know he enjoying it because he over here eating and talking while he chews.
2: Big facts.
3: That's a big fact.
2: He done adopted the rude stuff that we do too.
3: Yeah.
2: There's another guy basically going viral on social media. He's a tourist that was amazed by the size of a quesadilla. Now he says that the food in America is entirely too big, but he gonna eat it though.
7: Somebody explain to me why this piece of food is the size of my head, and I've got three of them. Nothing here is small. This is a normal water bottle. Sorry, let me change my accent for the Americans that are watching. This is a normal water bottle. Why is it the size of my whole flipping chest, my torso? But let's go back to the quesadilla. This is gonna enter my bidet.
3: My bidet.
2: I ain't gonna lie to you, the quesadilla look good.
3: It did look good.
2: It was a big joke.
0: And the wonderful thing is he had three of them.
2: Free.
0: How many?
2: Even his American accent didn't sound super American.
0: No, it didn't.
3: Yeah, nah.
2: It sounded a little off. Now, there was one woman that actually, she's from Europe, and she tried soul food for the first time. I want y'all to hear, she tried some chicken. Uh-oh. It was macaroni, greens, and some yams on that plate. Check this out.
8: I got here yams. That's so sweet. Wait, is yams like sweet potato? I taste some cinnamon in it and a sugar. It's so good. Mac and cheese, greens. Yeah, very good. Let's go to the fried chicken. I don't know where to bite. Let's do a bite like this. The game is some hot sauce. Wait, I want to try with some hot sauce. Wow, it's so good. And here's some cornbread. I like when I'm eating something salty and then eating this cornbread sweet. Yeah.
0: They gave her some Jiffy.
3: She has no idea. She just don't know that bread been ready for 3 days.
2: Shut up. I don't know what they made that chicken in.
3: Boy.
2: That had to be cornstarch.
3: That sounded like aluminum foil seasoning.
0: That sounded good.
3: That thing was crispy.
2: Facts. Now, there's another restaurant that's going viral from a guy. I don't remember what country he was from, but he said that he stopped by a local diner by the name of Sonic. And he said, if you come over from overseas, you got to try it.
9: Sausage, if you're coming to America for the World Cup, I highly recommend trying to find the flipping sign. There it is, over there. Sonic.
0: Mm-mm.
9: Okay, how this works. You pull into a stool like this. Like, I've done a mobile order, so I'll pick it up here. But you normally come in, you press this button, order whatever you want from it. It's really such a good place for mixed drinks.
2: Mixed drinks.
10: Where's he from? He's really such a good place.
2: We take all of this stuff for granted. Every day we see a Sonic and pass one, don't we? Take all this stuff for granted. Okay, how about this one? One guy says that he is now campaigning to get a Costco over in Paris, France. He said not only that, but Texas barbecue changed his life.
11: I just had Texas barbecue for the first time in my life. Better than any moment in my life. And I am married and have two kids. Oh, but in France, you have the crêpes, le petit pain au chocolat, le croissant. No, I give my left croissant for a Texas brisket. Don't even get me started on Costco. Costco is bigger than my village.
1: where I live. Whatever you want at Costco, it's there. You just show up and you could buy your whole life there.
4: We need to start a revolution just to get Costco in France. I will be the first one to say I will start a revolution to get a Costco.
0: All right. It sounds to me like he's about to leave his wife
3: for real.
0: And kids for America. You heard the way he said it? I got a wife and two kids. He was basically about to say, and I'm going to leave them right where they are for briskets.
3: Yeah, damn, man.
0: There's some beautiful things that people like about America.
3: Man. Yes, indeed, right, man. Enjoy, right, enjoy the country and
0: thank
3: cherish
0: you,
3: it.
0: Thank you for that, Trey. Yep. Appreciate it. It's Dee Dee in the morning. Hey, it's Dee Dee in the morning. 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

0: to the $1,000 Minute Game. I got J. Cruz, Trey G, and comedian J.J. Williamson. But let me ask you guys something, especially you, Trey. Millennials, they saying, going into debt because of this one thing you guys are doing. What do you think it is?
1: Going to school?
0: Mm-mm.
1: My God.
2: Gambling.
0: J. Cruz?
2: Mm-mm. Gambling.
0: Mm-mm. Mm-mm.
1: Keeping up with social media?
0: Mm-mm. Keeping up with social media, no. This is a good one. The only reason why I also said this is because out of the millennials in the room, Trey G is the only one that is single. According to this, almost 25% of millennials are going into debt because of dating.
1: Because of dating. I just told somebody the other day, they were like, all you want to do is date. You just want to be single. I said, girl, dating expensive.
0: Yeah.
1: It's too high nowadays.
0: How much you spend on average, Trey, you think, on one day? How much would you spend? Or what's your limit?
1: My limit?
0: Uh-huh, to spend on a date.
1: Shoot, about $80. We go to Chili's, get a little 2 for $20.
0: $2 for $20.
1: Maybe hit a movie.
0: That was the blackest answer when he said.
1: Yeah.
2: quick 80.
3: And guess what? We're gonna do this before 6.
2: Not the matinee.
1: Listen,
0: he said $80.
1: I'm gonna sit this hundo on the table.
0: Right.
1: Anything you go over, it's on you,
3: baby. And let me let you know, this hundred that includes the tip in there too. Now
0: that's so not right. That's it.
1: And
0: you go over 100, you got to be
1: it's
0: your
1: on
0: own.
1: You.
2: Yeah.
0: Damn.
2: That's crazy.
0: Damn. I know. You know, that is a trip, though. I guess if you're single, as a millennial man, yeah, you're going to be spending a lot of money nowadays.
1: But you know what's an honest answer? At this point, because everything is so high, I don't even worry about the price of it at this point. Yeah. We just do it.
0: Yeah.
1: We just go. You pay for it.
0: And you worry about it later?
1: Yeah. If the debit card clear. That's it.
2: Crazy.
1: I don't even know how much stuff costs no more.
0: Hey, y'all don't even get embarrassed no more if you can't pay as a man. You're like, hey, you know what's hard out here.
1: You know
0: what's
1: hard out here.
2: You know what's hard.
1: Damn.
4: You don't even get embarrassed. You're used to it.
3: If I look at you and say, hey, I need you.
1: I need
0: a couple of dollars.
1: Hell no.
0: You got the answer. We got that brain. That's what you know.
5: Exclusively on DD in the morning.
0: JJ, that's how you would do it?
3: Yeah.
0: If you out on a date, you ain't got that money?
3: Man, it's a couple things I'm going to do. I'm going to stare at you. Stare at me, I'm going to need you.
1: Yeah.
3: I'm going to need you, or if you hear me say, woo.
2: Not woo.
0: Too expensive.
3: Boy. Okay. If I hold that ticket up, that means, right. Boy,
0: help me.
3: I can't believe I'm seeing this.
0: Help me.
3: Can you help me?
0: All right. Hey, good morning. Hi. Is this Terrell?

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1: 75.
2: Okay, damn. Clifford Harris is the birth name of which rapper?
1: T.I.
2: There it is. When it comes to soccer, what is a kit?
1: The uniform.
2: There it is. Barack and Michelle Obama are opening a presidential center in which city?
1: Pass.
2: Oh, man. How many days are in Fortnite?
1: 14.
2: You should play that. What was the fifth question I asked you? Number 5.
1: Pass.
2: All right. Who on the morning show is single?
1: Trey?
2: Yeah, so Leo, what does KMA stand for? KMA.
3: God dang it.
2: I'm going to tell you because I'm going to say it to Dee Dee. Kiss my ass.
4: Uh-oh. That's what it stands for. Kiss
3: my ass. Y'all, every now and then he'll do something to get me. I got tears in my eyes. That one just tickled me.
5: It was a tongue twister.
3: He wasn't. He couldn't get that presidential thing out.
2: For real.
3: I almost said to Tracy, why you do this to him? Sir, you got 7 out of 9. Y'all didn't get to 10, but you got 7 out of 9, which was good. Here's what you missed. Barack and Michelle Obama opening presidential center in which city? Chicago. I don't think he got it, did he?
5: Uh-uh.
3: I was laughing too hard. What was the fifth question that JJ asked? It was Barack and Michelle.
5: Oh, Lord.
2: I can say presidential.
4: I thought you did okay.
2: I thought you did, too.
3: Oh, God, I got the tickles. Did you? Okay. And then you missed this one, sir. What does KMA stand for? Kiss my ass. All right. 7 out of 9 means you're going to get $10 every correct answer. We added up. It's $70 coming to you. No bonus.
6: $70. Be thankful. Be
5: all
6: thankful.
5: Right.
3: Oh, God.
1: Okay.
3: All right. Can you do me a favor, please, and tell everybody the show that gave you a shot at $1,000?
1: Dee Dee in the morning.
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0: Good morning. It's Dee Dee in the morning, and J. Cruz, Trey, and JJ are here. Guys, we got to put the spotlight on one of our own, okay?
1: What?
0: One of our own. This man here, and wait till you find out. He's written a book, everybody. 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
2: Hey.
3: Thank you,
2: family.
0: I must say, I have a lot of love for Louisville, and my real reason number one is, first of all, Mark Gunn is wonderful as a program director. He'll take you all over the city, but
1: absolutely,
0: the other part of this is the Kentucky Derby is really special in Churchill Downs, and then the Ali Museum. I got to clap it up. Anybody ever visit Louisville, stop by the Muhammad Ali Museum. Please do that, okay?
2: Definitely.
0: So, Mark, let's talk about you and the fact that I didn't realize you're an author now. Tell everybody about your book.
2: First time author. The name of the book is Bararuga, The Awakening. And it is an Afrofuturistic sci-fi thriller. Basically, the premise is we see what's going on with this administration now, right?
1: Correct.
2: Let's take it to its most far-fetched, illogical conclusion. And you've got the return of Jim Crow 2.0 and a lot worse. And the story centers around, the protagonist is a doctor named Malcolm Martin Yazazi, who is a geneticist. And he, along with a team of scientists and children, have devised a plan to liberate folks here in America from what's going on with the administration.
0: Okay.
2: And so the book uses, I was deliberate in the way that I did this. The chapter titles are all African words and phrases. There are actual historical reference points, and there's a little bit of research that has gone into some of the writing as well. So there's a scary amount of truth in the book. And there's a lot of speculation as well when you read it.
0: Okay. All right. Curious about this. Anybody inspired by a true story or someone you know? Anybody in the book?
2: Actually, this was inspired by a nightmare.
0: Oh, God.
1: Oh, damn. Now we got to hear about that nightmare.
0: Yeah.
2: And it happened just after, let's see, I started writing this actually in 2017. And between then and now, you heard, well, we may not have to have elections again. You started seeing civil rights eroded, voting rights eroded, just basically us being targeted as a people. And so I don't know. It was just a nightmare I happened to have remembered. And I started writing things down. And I'm thinking to myself, you know, this could actually make for an interesting story. So the research began. I started just basically writing in a stream of consciousness type of thing. And what you have is the end result.
0: How long did it take you to write this book?
2: Let's see. I 2017 to May of this year.
0: Wow.
1: Right.
0: Man, you really took your time. My goodness. Everybody, we are talking to Mark Gunn. He's the program director for WLOU Jams in Louisville, and he is talking about his brand new book. Go ahead.
2: Okay. Once again, the name of the book is Bararuga, The Awakening.
1: Bararuga.
2: And it's graphically illustrated. Dee Dee, I got to make sure you get your copy.
0: Okay.
2: It will be available on Juneteenth.
0: Okay.
2: The Kindle version will be available on Juneteenth.
0: Okay. Nice.
2: We've got the paperback available the week after, and I am finishing the audiobook version, which should be ready. At the pace that I'm going, it'll also be ready next week.
0: Yeah, I was going to say, I guess we already know who's getting ready to read that audiobook. Y'all hear that voice.
1: 100%.
0: You hear that radio voice.
1: Yeah, you got to, man.
2: Also, in the back of the book, there is a glossary of the words and phrases that I use, complete with translation, so that, you know, when you're reading it, each title, again, is an African word or phrase. It gives its translation. But in the back, I've got a complete list of those words.
1: Okay,
2: a little education.
0: I like
2: and
0: it.
2: Also, if I may, shameless self-promotional plug, because, you know, Dee Dee is our anchor here. If you go to our website, WLOUonline.com, you can hear Dee Dee in the morning, and you can hear Louisville's home of Southern Soul.
0: I love it.
1: Hey! Come on. Help me find my drone. I got somewhere to be. Stop playing with my drone. Stop it.
2: No, I don't. We ain't playing that.
0: Oh yeah,
1: I know it. I know it. I know it. I know It's one of my favorites.
0: Margon, where can everyone find this book? Where can they get the book right now?
2: If you go to my website, markgunmedia.com, the link is right there on the homepage.
0: Okay. And then starting on Juneteenth, it's available on Amazon.
2: It'll be available on Amazon. It'll be the Kindle version, and then the following week, the paperback and the audio version.
0: All right. Bararuga.
1: No, Bararuga. Bararuga.
0: I love it. Y'all make sure you support. That's what this is all about. Of course, our Strong Business Spotlight is about us supporting us and everybody else that we can support. And this is the one right here, Mark Gunn. Support him and get that book. Go to markgunmedia.com, right? And they can get it there. All right. Yes, thank you again. And Mark, we appreciate you. Thank you, Louisville. Everybody, we appreciate y'all just listening to us. Absolutely. We appreciate that, all right?
1: 100%.
0: Clap it up for this man right here, the author himself, Mark Gunn.
1: All right.
0: It's Dee Dee in the morning.

0: All right, so good morning, Didi, in the morning. And what is today? It is Thursday.
1: Come on,
2: wonderful day.
0: The day before Juneteenth.
1: That's
0: Juneteenth,
1: right.
0: Yeah.
1: So, Leo.
0: Shouts out. You know what? Shouts out to Galveston, Texas. You know, that's where, that's the birthplace, you know, they say, of Juneteenth.
1: Right.
2: That's right.
0: Where they came and told everybody in the state of Texas that they were free. Two years later.
1: That's why I'm
3: going out on a limb and say no one will get arrested this weekend of Juneteenth.
1: Okay. Okay.
2: I'm sorry, what?
1: That's a weak ass limb.
0: It sure is. Now, I will say that.
1: I ain't gonna lie to you, bro.
0: Hey, no,
1: don't stay out there too long.
3: It's almost about to break down.
0: Damn. Let's get into our hot topics, y'all. Let's get into it. Here we go.
4: Let her cook.
5: 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Only on DD in the morning.
0: This hour of the show being brought to you by Sherwin Williams. 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See store for details. So the first thing to talk about, Kai Cenat, that right there is the streamer, the very popular streamer. Is he even still streaming anymore, y'all? Because I thought he was getting into fashion.
1: He's not streaming anymore, but he is still considered a streamer. Yeah. And he provides a platform for a lot of different streamers.
2: For
0: so
2: sure.
0: He did a free university, right? And that was called Streamer University in Atlanta. And pretty much, I mean, the place went crazy.
6: Mm-hmm. The influencer frenzy in downtown Atlanta and police are responding. The influencer Kai Cenat posted a message on Instagram asking his fans to back off a bit.
7: Because Kai Cenat, with so much popularity, and you could see from the chopper shots, the crowd that he brought here. And to me, it's just the amount of people showing up and crowd control or lack thereof. There's a line of police officers lining up trying to control the crowd. And I asked several people, what makes Kai so special? And they said, through this university, Streamer University, he will allow us to maybe be like him.
2: And make that kind of money, too.
0: He made a lot of money. How much did Kai Cenat make, y'all?
1: Streaming?
0: Uh-huh.
1: They say he's still making money right now today, even though he hasn't touched the stream, because you get subscribers. But I think it's in, like, the hundreds of millions, basically. Yeah.
0: And what did he used to do?
1: Basically, he would just invite celebs on, and they would do, like, lifestyle content. Now, he also does play video games on the stream, and then he kind of turns you on to different video games.
0: Y'all need to teach
1: me
0: how to stream and do all of this. I think I need to make me some money. I'm just going to sit there, and y'all just talk to me.
8: That's it. You turn the camera on.
0: Why
8: are
0: y'all doing it?
1: Nah, it ain't as easy as it seems.
8: It's easy to do, but not to be successful. He's worth, like, $35, $45
0: million. Yeah, from streaming.
8: Just in general.
0: I'm sitting in his room. Mm-hmm. I'm going to sit in my damn room.
3: Call of Duty.
0: What?
8: Trust me, a lot of people try it. They're not successful at it. I'm just saying.
0: Hey. That's why you got to go to his streamer university.
2: Yes.
0: Sure. Shouts out to him. Shouts out. Hey, did y'all see what's going on with Faison Love, the comedian?
1: Yes, indeed, man. Big Worm is in big trouble, is what it seems like right now. Faison Love was arrested, basically, and charged with not being able to pay. Well, he was held in contempt of court. He's facing legal trouble after being arrested Tuesday on contempt of court charges in Hillsborough County, Florida. According to TMZ, he was booked in a Tampa jail, and it appears it's connected to an ongoing paternity case that he's been fighting.
0: Did I see where he said he ain't made no money, though?
1: Oh, he ain't made no money.
0: He said something like he only made $13,000 in like 5 years.
1: Ain't no way.
8: He be talking like he got money when he in here.
0: I promise you, that's what it said. It said something like he claimed he didn't make no money, y'all.
1: Damn.
0: And that's why he can't pay the $250,000 in back child support.
1: Damn.
0: That he made $13,000 in 5 years.
1: He better go get that money from Craig and Smokey.
8: Okay. Ain't nothing funny about that.
1: Sheesh.
0: Finally, let's talk about that Frenchman. There's a Frenchman here.
8: So listen, if you've never been to another country, sometimes you don't appreciate what you got here in America. Well, this Frenchman who is here for the FIFA games discovers air conditioning.
9: I have found out why America is so great. L'air conditioning. It is the greatest thing I have ever experienced. It is hotter than Satan's butt crack out here. But what makes it bearable is the air conditioning. I believe you need to add a verse to your national anthem that talks about air conditioning. Mm. Americans are only scared of one thing, and that is being hot. Ice makes everything better. Better. I am convinced Americans put ice in every drink. The other day, I was out for breakfast. Mm. And I was at a cafe, and a man had ice in his milk. Here in Texas, I see these signs that say that some people want ice, I don't understand that. And then people tell me that ICE will take me away. What is this?
8: ICE will take me away.
0: Okay, he got the ICE confused.
1: He
0: got the two ICE. But let me just say this. That man said it was hotter than Satan's butt crack. Now, that's hot.
1: That's hot and funky, too. Yeah,
3: this and as bad as this country is, man, you know, it seems like these folks are over here still enjoying themselves.
1: The World Cup has exposed them to a lot of American culture.
3: For real.
8: I say it all the time. Americans don't appreciate America until you go somewhere else.
1: Sure. Another country.
8: Mm-hmm.
1: Sure.
0: Well, thank you for that, Cruz. You got it, girl. I love that. Cruz was like, I'll tell y'all. Thank you for reminding us. All right, on the way, we're going to shut the show down. It's Didi in the morning.
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29: 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Weather, what you know about that?
25: This is G100 weather.
30: For today, hot and humid. There will be some scattered showers and thunderstorms this afternoon. Highs will be in the low to mid-90s. And tonight, mostly cloudy with a good chance for showers and thunderstorms late, with some of the thunderstorms could be strong with gusty winds. That's your forecast. I'm WJCL 22 Storm Tracker Meteorologist Jonathan Myers.
0: Hey, it's Dee Dee in the morning. Keep up with my show on the free G100 Savannah app and on social at Dee Dee in the morning. And Dee Dee makes me laugh. 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

0: All right, the show's over. It's a wrap. What did we learn today, J. Cruz?
1: We learned that Floyd Mayweather was good in the ring, but not in real life when it comes to money. He is getting sued left and right for bad checks.
0: Yes, he is. All right, what about you, Trey?
2: We also learned that Kevin Hart, he said that he had one thing that he regretted, not sharing with his mom before she passed, and that was that she was right about some things.
0: Mm-hmm. Some other things we found out, Russell Wilson is a great guy who pretty much told Sierra, I'm going to take care of this little man whether we together or not.
2: Game. That's some good game.
0: All right, stop it. We also found out some shocking statistics this morning about black men and suicide.
1: Yeah.
0: They said there was a 53% increase from 2013 to 2024. And then, of course, we were talking about that New York Knicks parade. Alicia Keys will be performing.
1: Yeah, Lil Mama will make an appearance.
0: Oh, God. Oh, no.
2: It's popping.
0: All right. Hey, listen. Tomorrow on the show, get ready. Of course, we got a dope discussion for you. We got cash, laughs, and more. We'll meet you right back here on this Juneteenth. Also, make sure you subscribe to our YouTube channel at Didi in the Morning.
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1: This is G100 weather.
7: For the afternoon, hot and humid with highs in the low to mid 90s. There will be some scattered showers and thunderstorms. For tonight, mostly cloudy, lows in the mid 70s. On Friday, showers and thunderstorms are likely in the morning. Some of the thunderstorms could be severe with gusty winds and heavy rain. That's your forecast. I'm WJCL 22 Storm Tracker meteorologist Jonathan Myers.
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15: 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Weather, what you know about that?
11: This is G100 weather.
16: For the afternoon, hot and humid with highs in the low to mid-90s. There will be some scattered showers and thunderstorms. For tonight, mostly cloudy, lows in the mid-70s. On Friday, showers and thunderstorms are likely in the morning. Some of the thunderstorms could be severe with gusty winds and heavy rain. That's your forecast. I'm WJCL 22 Storm Tracker meteorologist Jonathan Myers.
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0: in heels. 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He Mr. Get It Done. I'm Mrs. One of One. Fall in love every time we link. He got me sprung.com.
1: Oh Lord.
0: Mind these girls can't keep it peace. 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
19: 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Weather, what you know about that?
18: This is G100 weather.
9: For the afternoon, hot and humid with highs in the low to mid 90s. There will be some scattered showers and thunderstorms. For tonight, mostly cloudy, lows in the mid 70s. On Friday, showers and thunderstorms are likely in the morning. Some of the thunderstorms could be severe with gusty winds and heavy rain. That's your forecast. I'm WJCL 22 Storm Tracker meteorologist Jonathan Myers.
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0: you deserve a Saturday that's all about you. And I've got it all planned for you. It's Didi in the Morning on G100. 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
19: 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Weather, what you know about that?
3: This is G100 weather.
20: For the afternoon, hot and humid with highs in the low to mid-90s. There will be some scattered showers and thunderstorms. For tonight, mostly cloudy, lows in the mid-70s. On Friday, showers and thunderstorms are likely in the morning. Some of the thunderstorms could be severe with gusty winds and heavy rain. That's your forecast. I'm WJCL 22 Storm Tracker Meteorologist Jonathan Myers.
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11: This is G100 weather.
16: For the afternoon, hot and humid with highs in the low to mid-90s. There will be some scattered showers and thunderstorms. For tonight, mostly cloudy, lows in the mid-70s. On Friday, showers and thunderstorms are likely in the morning. Some of the thunderstorms could be severe with gusty winds and heavy rain. That's your forecast. I'm WJCL 22 Storm Tracker meteorologist Jonathan Myers.
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0: Thursday.
1: I had no idea this was even possible. A woman faces a 12-month sentence for unsolicited cyber farting.
0: Oh, wow.
1: Wow.
2: Back to the music with those Baker Boys.

0: G100. Now, I'm not one to cut cheese in public. I don't want it. I don't want to do it.
1: So you're a secret farter.
0: Oh, yeah.
1: You like to do it in secret.
0: If I leave the table and I pick up my phone, I act like I'm going to be on a phone call.
1: Gotta take this call.
0: I'm trying to help you out.
1: Right. In a UK court, a 25-year-old woman was convicted of cyber farting. I have never even heard of this.
0: Wait, cyber farting?
1: Cyber farting.
0: How does that work?
1: After sending unsolicited videos of herself passing gas to her boyfriend's ex-partner.
0: Oh, God.
1: She faced $300 in fines and a 12-month community order and a 2-year restraining order, along with mandatory rehabilitation sessions.
0: Yeah.
1: The woman showed remorse, saying her actions were petty.
0: Yeah.
1: Would you ever send an unsolicited video of you passing gas to somebody randomly?
0: I don't want a video of me passing gas, and I don't want to share it with anybody, that's for sure.
1: Oh, my God.
0: Pretty nasty. Those people in the UK have a lot of time on their hands.
1: I guess.
0: Very, very
1: cyber farting. 12-month sentence. There you go.
2: G100.

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1: Thoughtful Thursday with the Baker Boys, Eric V and Nick V.
0: You know, I'm always hitting the books, reading all these studies.
1: I don't know about that.
0: So we've got microplastics floating around in our brains, oh, yeah. Just so you know.
1: Of course we do. We drink all these bottled waters.
0: Hold on.
1: And there's a lot of microplastics in that.
0: A new study. We'll tell you all about it.
2: Hey, whoa. Hey, I can't lie, I wanted you the first time that I saw you. Try to diss me till you realize I'm someone you could talk to. You've been hurt over and over, tell me, what has it taught you? Soon as you fell for me, though, I had caught you, didn't I? Dead your exes, don't let them haunt you. You know if day one was best for them, then they still want you.

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0: Oh, wow.
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0: 100. All right, everything is unhealthy for us now. You can't eat chips. You can't do this. There's red dye this. There's microplastics.
1: What about the fake fog that is happening all over the world?
0: I'm not talking about fog, Nick. Okay, I'm talking about things that we ingest in our body.
1: Hello.
0: Okay.
1: This is a part of it. This is what I'm saying.
0: Anyway, go ahead.
1: We've got microplastics floating around in our brains. Mm-hmm. The average brain could contain a spoonful of them. Imagine that, a spoonful of microplastics floating around in your beautiful brain right now, Eric.
0: Yeah, I could.
1: A new study published in the journal Nature Medicine found that there were about 7 grams in the average brain, about as much as you'd find in a plastic disposable spoon. The amount of plastic in brains, livers, and kidneys also showed increases, but the concentration in brains was 30 times greater.
0: How do we get rid of this?
1: We got to come up with that.
0: I'm saying, like, how do we flush our body or our brain or our organs from having microplastics in it?
1: Detox. I don't know, man. You got to... I don't have the answer to that one right now. But let me do some more research, and I'll get back to you.
0: Thank you.
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0: National Weather Service in Charleston has issued a severe thunderstorm warning for portions of Chatham County in southeastern Georgia, Effingham County in southeastern Georgia, Beaufort County in southeastern South Carolina, Camden County in southeastern South Carolina, Jasper County in southeastern South Carolina, until 4:30 p.m. Eastern Daylight Time. At 3:52 p.m. Eastern Daylight Time, severe thunderstorms were located along a line from over Egypt to over Bloomingdale, moving northeast at 35 miles an hour. Hazard, 60 miles an hour wind gusts. Source, radar indicated. Impact, expects damage to roofs, siding, and trees. Locations impacted include Pooler, Lufkin, Ridgeland, Springfield, Godley Station, Savannah International Airport, Jasper, Rincon, Garden City, and Port Wentworth. This includes the following highways: Interstate 16 between mile markers 150 and 157. Interstate 95 in Georgia between mile markers 101 and 112. Interstate 95 in South Carolina between mile markers 2 and 19. Seek shelter inside a well-built structure and stay away from windows. These storms are capable of producing damaging winds.
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3: Now, I'm not one to cut cheese in public. I don't want it. I don't want to do it.
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4: You like to do it in secret.
3: If I leave the table and I pick up my phone, I act like I'm going to be on a phone call.
4: Gotta take this call.
3: I'm trying to help you out.
4: Right. In a UK court, a 25-year-old woman was convicted of cyber farting. I have never even heard of this.
3: Wait, cyber farting?
4: Cyber farting.
3: How does that work?
4: After sending unsolicited videos of herself passing gas to her boyfriend's ex-partner.
3: Oh, God.
4: She faced $300 in fines and a 12-month community order and a 2-year restraining order, along with mandatory rehabilitation sessions.
3: Yeah.
4: The woman showed remorse, saying her actions were petty.
3: Yeah.
4: Would you ever send an unsolicited video of you passing gas to somebody randomly?
3: I don't want a video of me passing gas, and I don't want to share it with anybody, that's for sure.
4: Oh, my God.
3: Pretty nasty. Those people in the UK have a lot of time on their hands.
4: I guess.
3: Very, very
4: cyber farting. 12-month sentence. There you go.
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8: For the afternoon, hot and humid with highs in the low to mid-90s. There will be some scattered showers and thunderstorms. For tonight, mostly cloudy, lows in the mid-70s. On Friday, showers and thunderstorms are likely in the morning. Some of the thunderstorms could be severe with gusty winds and heavy rain. That's your forecast. I'm WJCL 22 Storm Tracker Meteorologist Jonathan Myers.
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1: They say if somebody's your friend for over seven years, they're going to be your friend for the rest of your life.
0: Por vida.
1: Yeah, forever. So celebrate them as well as a loved one, as a family member, because they become family members.
0: I appreciate that, but I just don't remember when I met all of my friends.
1: It doesn't matter. You know it's been longer than 7 years.
0: Okay, so why not celebrate your friendsversary? Friendiversaries. TikTok is making it a thing to go all out for your friends. Here's some ways to celebrate your ride or die friends out there.
1: Okay.
0: Throw a party.
1: Yes.
0: A friendsversary party.
1: Why not?
0: Bring your friend.
1: That's amazing.
0: Right?
1: Yeah.
0: Book a hotel room and go out on the town.
1: Okay.
0: Depends how close your friend is. Go out to dinner with them.
1: Right.
0: Hit the beach.
1: I say you go out to dinner and then like randomly pick somebody that has to pay the whole night.
0: That's
1: like
0: funny.
1: Like spin a wheel.
0: Spin the bottle.
1: Like, yeah, spin it like for the check. You know
0: That's
1: what I mean?
0: Funny.
1: You know what I mean?
0: I like that. We said hit the beach. Look at old photos and mementos together.
1: Okay.
0: Or exchange gifts. Just some ideas to celebrate your friendiversaries out there.
1: I like the exchanging gifts and I like going to dinner.
0: And throwing a party. Yeah. What about that?
1: Yeah. All those are pretty good.
0: That way you can invite other people. It's not just you celebrating.
1: Yeah,
0: you
1: but you got to make sure that the people you invite are friends of your friends, though.
0: Yeah.
1: So you got to be careful.
0: We can meet new friends.
1: No. You keep the friendiversary tight. Only the top tier friends.
0: You can't get behind this velvet rope right here.
1: No, man.
0: Who do you know?
1: Right. Exactly.
0: Eric V. You're terrible. Baker Boys Daily.

0: It's Dee Dee in the morning on G100. And it's time to get the girls together. 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
2: is G100 Traffic.
3: Looking at some congestion in some areas, including on I-95 northbound. Tapping the brakes there a tad bit. Getting past the state line at the Savannah River into the South Carolina area. Also keeping eyes now on some congestion through Port Wentworth in typical spots, including Augusta Road northbound. Passing Jimmy Lodge Parkway up towards I-95. You're cramping up there in your northbound lanes. And then over towards town, I-516 eastbound and westbound. A little bit of congestion there. Getting towards Abercorn Street from either direction. Another traffic update in minutes. I'm Zach Grizzle.
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National Weather Service in Charleston has issued a severe thunderstorm warning for portions of Beaufort County in southeastern South Carolina, Colleton County in southeastern South Carolina, Camden County in southeastern South Carolina, Jasper County in southeastern South Carolina, until 5:15 p.m. Eastern Daylight Time. At 4:26 p.m. Eastern Daylight Time, a severe thunderstorm was located over Pilon, moving northeast at 30 miles an hour. Hazard, 60 miles an hour wind gusts. Source, radar indicated.

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1: We are the Baker Boys, and it's a Thoughtful Thursday, y'all.
0: Sad news, ladies and gentlemen. Eighth grade reading scores in the United States have reached a new historic low.
1: Wow.
0: We'll talk about it.

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1: Shout out to It's Jack Fool checking us out right now. Benjamin 100 and Papa G Unit in the building. What up, man?
0: Papa G. So this is sad news, unfortunately. The U.S. student scored at record low levels, reading comprehension continuing a decline that worsened during the COVID-19 pandemic.
1: Well, I don't know what grade we're in, but we can't read either. So let's not down these eighth graders.
0: I'm not downing them.
1: Okay.
0: This is the system
1: right.
0: that is happening. Oh, the problem.
1: System. Blame it on the system.
0: National Assessment of Educational Progress found that 40% of fourth graders and 33% of eighth graders fell below the basic reading level. The highest percentage in decades. What's going on? We need to read more to our kids. They need to read more to us. Your nieces, your nephews, your cousins, take them out to the park. We have to change this. This is a problem.
1: What does the park have to do with reading?
0: If you have a niece, you have a nephew, just go somewhere. You don't have to go to a park.
1: So take them away from the digital distractions.
0: Yes.
1: That's what you're saying.
0: Thank you, Eric.
1: All right, so take away their iPhones, take away their iPad, their
0: Sometimes
1: Game Boy,
0: you need to take
1: their
0: away
1: whatever.
0: Their parents because their parents are not doing the job.
1: Well.
0: Somebody needs to step in.
1: Yeah.
0: Reading is essential. We need this.
1: All right. Thank you for that information. Baker Boys on your radio.
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0: The National Weather Service has issued a severe thunderstorm warning for the following South Carolina counties: Beaufort, Colton, and Jasper. Effective until 5:28 p.m., the National Weather Service in Charleston has issued a severe thunderstorm warning for portions of Beaufort County in southeastern South Carolina, Colton County in southeastern South Carolina, Jasper County in southeastern South Carolina, until 5:15 p.m. Eastern Daylight Time. At 4:43 p.m. Eastern Daylight Time, severe thunderstorms were located along a line from near Old House to 6 miles north of Fort Pulaski National Monument, moving east at 30 miles per hour. Hazard: 60 miles per hour wind gusts. Source: radar indicated. Impact: expect damage to roofs, siding, and trees. Locations impacted include Hilton Head Island, Bluffton, Beaufort, Port Royal, Clarendon, Jasper, Paris Island, Shell Point, Burton, and Lemon Island. Precautionary / preparedness actions: seek shelter inside a well-built structure and stay away from windows. These storms are capable of producing damaging winds.
1: Down, seeing heavy delays on I-16 westbound, slowing down there a tad bit passing Chatham Parkway, exit 162, before Dean Forest Road at exit 160. You're sluggish over towards I-95, picking up speed though passing exit 157, and also keeping an eye down on what looks to be a possible crash there on Okeechee Road southbound, slowing down there getting towards Berwick Boulevard, delays stretching now back towards Dean Forest Road. Another traffic update in minutes. I'm Zach Grizzle.
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4: All right, everything is unhealthy for us now. You can't eat chips. You can't do this. There's red dye this. There's microplastics.
19: What about the fake fog that is happening all over the world?
4: I'm not talking about fog, Nick. Okay, I'm talking about things that we ingest in our body.
19: Hello.
4: Okay.
19: This is a part of it. This all is right. What I'm saying.
4: Anyway, go ahead.
19: We've got microplastics floating around in our brains. Mm-hmm. The average brain could contain a spoonful of them. Imagine that, a spoonful of microplastics floating around in your beautiful brain right now, Eric.
4: Yeah, I could see.
19: A new study published in the journal Nature Medicine found that there were about 7 grams in the average brain, about as much as you'd find in a plastic disposable spoon. The amount of plastic in brains, livers, and kidneys also showed increases, but the concentration in brains was 30 times greater.
4: How do we get rid of this?
19: We got to come up with that.
4: I'm saying, like, how do we flush our body or our brain or organs from having microplastics in it?
19: Detox. I don't know, man. You got to... I don't have the answer to that one right now, but let me do some more research and I'll get back to you.
4: Thank you.
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21: 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Weather, what you know about that?
19: This is G100 weather.
22: For the afternoon, hot and humid with highs in the low to mid 90s. There will be some scattered showers and thunderstorms. For tonight, mostly cloudy, lows in the mid 70s. On Friday, showers and thunderstorms are likely in the morning. Some of the thunderstorms could be severe with gusty winds and heavy rain. That's your forecast. I'm WJCL 22 Storm Tracker meteorologist Jonathan Myers.
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0: V, also known as the Baker Boys, on this Thoughtful Thursday.
1: Okay, I got a question for you.
0: What?
1: Do you remember Pigs in a Blanket?
0: Oh, that was my favorite day to eat at elementary school,
1: Let's
0: bro.
1: Let's talk about it coming up
0: oh,
1: next,
0: Oh, my
1: y'all.
0: God, it's probably so bad for you, but it was so good.
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0: The National Weather Service in Charleston has issued a severe thunderstorm warning for portions of Beaufort County in southeastern South Carolina, Charleston County in southeastern South Carolina, Colleton County in southeastern South Carolina, Dorchester County in southeastern South Carolina, until 6 p.m. Eastern Daylight Time. At 5:12 p.m. Eastern Daylight Time, a severe thunderstorm was located over Hendersonville, moving northeast at 35 miles an hour. Hazard, 60 miles an hour wind gusts. Source, radar indicated. Impact, expect damage to roofs, siding, and trees. Locations impacted include Hilton Head Island, Beaufort, Port Royal, Walterboro, Yemassee, Edisto Beach, Gibbons Ferry State Park, Johns Island, West Ashley, and Dorchester. This includes the following highways: Interstate 26 between mile markers 181 and 185. Interstate 95 in South Carolina between mile markers 42 and 65. Seek shelter inside a well-built structure and stay away from windows. The storm is capable of producing damaging winds.
1: You just have extra pizza, extra pigs in a blanket.
2: Oh, my God.
1: That was my favorite thing, though.
2: You know, if I see something right now that resembles a pig in a blanket, I'm going to lose it.
1: Right.
2: I'm going to lose it, and I don't care how much trash my wife talks to me, because basically all it is a hot dog that is enclosed.
1: In a bun. Right.
2: So just imagine a hot dog bun, but it's fully enclosed, keeping that pig warm. That little piggy's in a blanket.
1: Right.
2: It's so sweet. It's so cute. I just wanted to bring it up. Now, I've been wanting to talk about this for a long time. So, burrito, number one, way to my heart. Number two, pigs in a blanket.
1: Mm-hmm.
2: So, show me that, and it's a yes.
1: All right, let's talk about the foods that we did not like from high school or elementary school.
2: Oh, elementary school, I threw up when they tried to make me eat spinach.
1: Oh.
2: Literally on the spot. She's like, it's good.
1: You didn't want to be like Popeye?
2: It was good. Exactly. Popeye eats spinach. That didn't work with me. All right, it smells and it tastes nasty.
1: All right.
2: That was in fifth grade. And
1: for
2: the
1: one that I cannot stand still to this day, coleslaw.
2: Oh.
1: There is no purpose or need for that on the planet.
2: Oh, come on.
1: At all. It's nasty, bro.
2: All right. Well,
1: anybody that eats coleslaw, I'm looking at you side eye.
2: All right.
1: There's something wrong with you.
2: You know what we discovered just the other day? We went to, I don't know if I want to say the name of the company, but it's one of those grocery stores you pay a little bit of extra money.
1: Okay.
2: I'm going to say the name of it.
1: An uppity one.
2: Yeah, it's an uppity one. But they had the burrito section, a fresh burrito section.
1: Ooh.
2: And we purchased the beef, beans, and cheese burrito. And guess what?
1: What?
2: High school burrito.
1: What?
2: Yeah. Uh-oh. We're going to give you one. You're going to love it.
1: Oh, I need those.
2: Those high school burritos, yes, bro. They're coming back.
1: Those are good.
2: Pigs in a blanket, high school burritos, way to our hearts. Baker Boys Daily.

0: 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I'm Zach Grizzle.
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0: G100. Hey guys, it's the Baker Boys in the building for a Thoughtful Thursday.
1: Well, I know Nick V always says space isn't real or attainable. You can't get to it or whatever.
0: Yeah, you can't get it.
1: All right, well, world's first space hotel is set to launch in 2027.
0: You stole my story.
1: It'll orbit Earth with a bar, cinema, spa, and more. Would you go?
0: If I had the money, maybe. We'll talk about it.
1: Maybe.
0: Yeah, just so I can prove to the fact that we can't go into space.
1: All right.

0: No face, no case.
1: G100. Let me preface this with some knowledge and some wisdom that has come directly from the mouths of some people that work at NASA. When asked, a scientist, hey, when are we going to go back to the moon? This scientist says, oh, well, we would love to go back to the moon, but we destroyed that technology in the 60s after we went the first time.
2: Right, but we're a lot more technically savvy and we still lost the...
1: Still can't go to the moon.
2: Anyway, space tourism could soon become a reality as a company prepares to build the world's first space hotel. Construction of the Voyager station expected to begin in 2026 and completed by 2027. That's pretty fast.
1: That's now.
2: I don't know if I would really trust that. 1 year to build something to go up in space?
1: No.
2: Anyway, designed to host up to 440 guests, the hotel will feature restaurants, bars, a cinema, gyms, and a spa. Shaped like a rotating wheel, the structure will generate artificial gravity, offering a more comfortable environment for extended stays. So guests will be enjoying the stunning views of Earth while supporting low gravity research. The price tag.
1: Yes.
2: About $25 million per visitor.
1: Right. How long are we going to stay in lower Earth orbit?
2: $25
1: million? $25 million.
2: Bro. That is ridiculous. So it's going to be spanning 50,000 square meters. If you had $25 million.
1: No.
2: To go.
1: It's a no. It's
2: That's
1: a no.
2: Ridiculous.
1: And let me tell you why, Eric V. Because this is the perfect way to get rid of 440 of the planet's richest people. Because only people that have that much money are going to be going on this, right?
2: Yeah.
1: You want to get rid of them? The space station destroys in lower Earth orbit. It's over. And all those people that have all that money, they're gone.
2: Somebody asked, is that per night? I don't know how much it is per night, but...
1: So that's a no for me.
2: $25 million for visitors.
1: I would have to wait till they get to about $2,500 a
2: ticket.
1: That's
2: ridiculous. Yeah. And there it is. That's the information.
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0: 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This
1: is G100 Traffic. Keeping eyes now on a little bit of congestion on I-16 westbound. Slowing down there a tad bit before Dean Forest Road, exit 160, over towards I-95 at exit 157. Picking up as you move westbound from there. Then on the south side of town, over towards Georgetown on Abercorn Street westbound. Slowing down there, getting past Apache Avenue, over towards Veterans Parkway. Picking up a little bit as you're moving through Georgetown westbound before Ogeechee Road. Another traffic update in minutes. I'm Zach Grizzle.
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11: They say if somebody's your friend for over seven years, they're going to be your friend for the rest of your life.
12: Por vida.
11: Yeah, forever. So celebrate them as well as a loved one, as a family member, because they become family members.
12: I appreciate that, but I just don't remember when I met all of my friends.
11: It doesn't matter. You know it's been longer than 7 years.
12: Okay, so why not celebrate your friendsversary? Friendiversary.
11: I like that.
12: TikTok is making it a thing to go all out for your friends. Here's some ways to celebrate your ride or die friends out there.
11: Okay.
12: Throw a party.
11: Yes.
12: A friendsversary party.
11: Why not?
12: Bring your friend.
11: That's amazing.
12: Right?
11: Yeah.
12: Book a hotel room and go out on the town.
11: Okay.
12: Depends how close your friend is. Go out to dinner with them.
11: Right.
12: Hit the beach.
11: I say you go out to dinner and then like randomly pick somebody that has to pay the whole night.
12: That's
11: like
12: funny.
11: Like spin a wheel.
12: Spin the bottle.
11: Like, yeah, spin it like for the check. You know
12: That's
11: what I mean?
12: Funny.
11: You know what I mean?
12: I like that. We said hit the beach. Look at old photos and mementos together.
11: Okay.
12: Or exchange gifts. Just some ideas to celebrate your friendiversaries out there.
11: I like the exchanging gifts and I like going to dinner.
12: And throwing a party.
11: Yeah.
12: What about that?
11: Yeah. All those are pretty good.
12: That way you can invite other people. It's not just you celebrating.
11: Yeah,
12: you
11: but you got to make sure that the people you invite are friends of your friends, though.
12: Yeah.
11: So you got to be careful.
12: We can meet new friends.
11: No. You keep the friendiversary tight. Only the top tier friends.
12: You can't get behind this velvet rope right here.
11: No, man.
12: Who do you know?
11: Right. Exactly.
12: Eric V, you're terrible. Jeez. Baker Boys Daily.
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14: 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Love what you know about that.
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14: For the afternoon, hot and humid with highs in the low to mid 90s. There will be some scattered showers and thunderstorms. For tonight, mostly cloudy, lows in the mid 70s. On Friday, showers and thunderstorms are likely in the morning. Some of the thunderstorms could be severe with gusty winds and heavy rain. That's your forecast. I'm WJCL 22 Storm Tracker meteorologist Jonathan Myers.
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1: So check it out. 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
0: Yep.
1: And they'll ask you to opt in of certain things, like if you want to receive an email. But I always make sure to turn off all the marketing stuff. Like, I have to read the fine print and check those off so they're not sending you spam mail.
0: Right, so if you ever wanted to find out who is selling your information, here's how you do it.
1: Okay.
0: When you sign up for anything online, put the website's name in your middle name.
1: Ooh.
0: That way, when you receive spam, an advert, or emails, you will know who sold your stuff.
1: That's nice. That's a nice little trick.
0: Right.
1: Trickery.
0: Life tip from the Baker Boys.
1: Thank you.

0: 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So you know G100 is going to throw a major party. Hey, what's up? It's Didi in the morning. 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Playing your favorite hip-hop throwbacks and, wait for it, even a little country and rock. 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
3: Heads up now up in the Port Wentworth area. Looks like a crash there on Augusta Road northbound. You're slowing down there passing Jimmy Deloach Parkway up towards I-95 and also keeping eyes on I-16 westbound. Tap on the brakes there getting past I-95. A little bit of congestion before Puller Parkway, exit 155, freeing up those to continue westbound. Then over on Abercorn Street westbound, some delays there. You're slowing down a little ways before Veterans Parkway over towards King George Boulevard in Georgetown. That's a look at traffic. I'm Zach Grizzle.
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1: The Baker Boys in the building for a thoughtful Thursday.
0: Have you ever done anything petty to get back at an ex?
1: Oh, yeah, but I was a kid.
0: All right, well, we're going to take it back to 2008. A man from Chicago bought a car for $600, registered it in his ex-girlfriend's name, then parked the car at the airport and racked up a whopping bill of

National Weather Service in Charleston has issued a severe thunderstorm warning for portions of Bryan County in southeastern Georgia, Liberty County in southeastern Georgia, Long County in southeastern Georgia, McIntosh County in southeastern Georgia, until 7:30 p.m. Eastern Daylight Time. At 6:41 p.m. Eastern Daylight Time, a severe thunderstorm was located over Tibet, moving northeast at 30 miles an hour. Hazard, 60 miles an hour wind gusts. Source, radar indicated. Impact, expect damage to roofs, siding, and trees. Locations impacted include Hinesville, Richmond Hill, Ludowice, Fort Stewart, Tibet, Jones, McIntosh, Walterville, Midway, and Riseboro. This includes Interstate 95 in Georgia between mile marker 61 and 92. Seek shelter inside a well-built structure and stay away from windows. The storm is capable of producing damaging winds.

0: G100. Hey, it's the Baker Boys in the building. You know, there's exes in your life, and sometimes they hurt your heart so much that you want to do something to get back at them.
1: Yeah, this man did something kind of petty right here. All right, he got a car, a used car, for $600, then registered it in his ex-girlfriend's name. All right, Jennifer Fitzgerald was her name, and the ex-boyfriend abandoned the car at the employee parking lot at the O'Hare Airport in Chicago, where it accumulated 678 parking tickets.
0: What?
1: Fitzgerald claims she couldn't access the lot to remove the car, even after the state of Illinois revoked the car license plates. The city continued to issue tickets.
0: Oh, boy.
1: Fitzgerald sued the city, cleared the fines and penalties, arguing that she shouldn't be responsible for the tickets of the car she couldn't reach. She couldn't get to it to move it.
0: Right,
1: all right, the case was settled out of court for $4,500, but can you imagine the anguish that you had to deal with for somebody that actually thought about doing this, buying a used car, registering it in somebody else's name, and then parking it purposely.
0: That's so funny.
1: At the airport.
0: That is huge.
1: So they could get a bunch of tickets.
0: That's very funny.
1: It's kind of petty, though,
0: the guy put a lot of thought into that.
1: Right.
0: You know, I guess she deserved it, though.
1: So did you do anything petty to anybody?
0: Yeah, but I'm not going to talk about it on the radio. You guys could go to Instagram to hear my petty story.
1: Wow.
0: Nick V and Ernie V.
1: Tom Petty.
0: Love you. Have a beautiful, blessed, and powerful one. Peace.
1: Baker Boys Daily out.
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2: G100 traffic. Heads up now up in the Port Wentworth area. Looks like a crash there on Augusta Road northbound. You're slowing down there passing Jimmy Deloach Parkway up towards I-95 and also keeping eyes on I-16 westbound. Tap on the brakes there getting past I-95. A little bit of congestion before Pooler Parkway, exit 155, freeing up those to continue westbound. Then over on Abercorn Street westbound, some delays there. You're slowing down a little ways before Veterans Parkway over towards King George Boulevard in Georgetown. That's a look at traffic. I'm Zach Grizzle.
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12: Shout out to It's Jack Fool checking us out right now. Benjamin 100 and Papa G Unit in the building. What up, man?
13: Papa G. So this is sad news, unfortunately. The U.S. student scored at record low levels, reading comprehension continuing a decline that worsened during the COVID-19 pandemic.
12: Well, I don't know what grade we're in, but we can't read either. So let's not down these eighth graders.
13: I'm not downing them.
12: Okay.
13: This is the system,
12: right,
13: that is happening. That is the problem.
12: Blame it on the system.
13: National Assessment of Education Progress found that 40% of fourth graders and 33% of eighth graders fell below the basic reading level, the highest percentage in decades. What's going on? We need to read more to our kids. They need to read more to us. Your nieces, your nephews, your cousins, take them out to the park. We have to change this. This is a problem.
12: What does the park have to do with reading?
13: If you have a niece, you have a nephew, just go somewhere. You don't have to go to a park.
12: So take them away from the digital distractions.
13: Yes.
12: That's what you're saying.
13: Thank you, Eric.
12: All right, so take away their iPhones, take away their iPads.
13: Sometimes
12: Game Boy,
13: you need to take away
12: whatever.
13: Their parents because their parents are not doing the job.
12: Well,
13: somebody needs to step in.
12: Yeah.
13: Reading is essential. We need this.
12: All right. Thank you for that information. Baker Boys on your radio.
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15: 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Well, what you know about that?
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16: For the afternoon, hot and humid with highs in the low to mid 90s. There will be some scattered showers and thunderstorms. For tonight, mostly cloudy, lows in the mid 70s. On Friday, showers and thunderstorms are likely in the morning. Some of the thunderstorms could be severe with gusty winds and heavy rain. That's your forecast. I'm WJCL 22 Storm Tracker meteorologist Jonathan Myers.

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meets crowd, where the music moves you and the night is always young. Club 51 Degrees isn't just a nightclub, it's a landmark of nightlife in Savannah. With a 16-year legacy of safe, sensational experiences, we're more than a club, we're a celebration. Hey, I'm DJ B-Rad, and I'm asking everybody to come join us, 121 West Conga Street. Come dressed to impress and ready to start the party as the city's most vibrant scene. Club 51 Degrees, where Savannah celebrates.

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18: For the afternoon, hot and humid with highs in the low to mid-90s. There will be some scattered showers and thunderstorms. For tonight, mostly cloudy, lows in the mid-70s. On Friday, showers and thunderstorms are likely in the morning. Some of the thunderstorms could be severe with gusty winds and heavy rain. That's your forecast. I'm WJCL 22 Storm Tracker meteorologist Jonathan Myers.
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